0: This is Z94. Y'all, I feel like I say this almost every night. I turn on the mic here and hang with you on the radio. It's Matt Holiday. What's up? Happy Monday. We just kicked off another full contest of paying your bills. $1,000 to win, man. We did a full hour. We did a full day today. Every hour, you get $1,000, like literally 9 times. And it's back again tomorrow. And I think Kelsey already has confirmed that we're splitting this.
1: Yeah,
0: me and her.
1: Fine. Yeah, yeah, we can do that.
0: You and me. Okay. I get 500, you get 500.
1: Yeah, nobody gets it but me. No, just, and yeah, you and me.
0: Side thing. I'm going to get fired if someone hears this.
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Waiting by the Phone is on tomorrow morning. Why Did Somebody Get Ghosted? We'll investigate. Stay or Go. We'll debate some relationship drama and big money with Showbiz Shelley in the showdown. $1,550 could be yours. It's The Fred Show tomorrow morning.

0: Z94. That was literally the longest Monday ever. And why was that the quickest weekend ever? Like, it always goes that way. It's Matt. What's up? I'm feeling like Kelly Kapoor right now from The Office.
1: I'm dying!
0: Like, I'm done. I want to go home, too. But, hey, hopefully you're getting there. Follow me on Instagram in the meantime, because I'm following everyone back right now. Matt Holiday on air.

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And Matt and we are all about the North Dakota State Fair fun with a huge ticket giveaway to Jam with Zed. 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

0: 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So wait, how many times did it take you to pass your road test? I'm a little concerned about this. Abby, you're on the radio tonight. Tell me.
1: Four.
0: I didn't even know they'd let you take the test that many times. I swear to God. Wait, I was going to say, tell me the story. What happened all four times? But, you know, I think we should hang up and go our separate ways. You need all your focus on the road in front of you right now.
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0: 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Why did you fail your road test? Tell me what happened. What went wrong?
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0: It's Z94. It's Matt Holiday, and it is back, y'all. We got some money. A lot of money, actually. $1,000 cash just for you. It is back again tomorrow. Man, we did it all day today. 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More cash tomorrow. $1,000 added to your bank account instantly.
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Waiting by the Phone is on tomorrow morning. Why did somebody get ghosted? We'll investigate. Stay or go. We'll debate some relationship drama and big money with Showbiz Shelley in the showdown. $1,550 could be yours. It's The Fred Show tomorrow morning. Just when I-

Z94 is Minot's number one hit music station. So me and this guy have what's called perfect pitch, where we can hear notes. Other people have a thing called synesthesia, where they can see colors when music plays. That's like another superpower level I would love to get to one day.

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1: Freaking crazy. The Swifties, man. Am I surprised? Honestly, not at all that people are doing this. It's Matt. What's up? Hope you enjoyed your weekend. Hey, did you hear that people are going around the dumpsters? They are dumpster diving around Madison Square Garden and looking for trash from Taylor and Travis's wedding, for real. And as we patiently await for the wedding photos, people are taking that trash and our artists are taking it and selling it by piece for $25 a pop. And Swifties, don't lie, I know you would buy some if you could.
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I feel like this girl is one of those girls that would stand up and stick up for anyone in school, right? Like, no matter how popular they are, if they're getting bullied or have something going on, Olivia Rodrigo would be there for you. She'd always have your back. 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

0: 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So let me ask you, what went wrong? Why did you fail your road test? How many times did it take you to pass? I feel like it's different for everyone, right? How many times for you, bro?
1: Dang, you know how many times I had to take my driving test?
0: Tell me.
1: Only three times, but because the first
0: only three.
1: Time, I was driving with one finger I was trying to show off.
0: No, you weren't.
1: And,
0: are you?
1: And when I parallel parked, I threw it with one finger, she failed me.
0: Are you serious, Adjali?
1: Yeah, but, and then the second time she failed me was because I passed two yellow lights. I'm like, she's all like, they turned red as soon as we passed. I'm like, what?
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1: I was like, this woman. I was like, whatever.
0: I get that. That happens occasionally, but the whole one finger parallel parking, I would have failed your ass too. Come on.
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Waiting by the Phone is on tomorrow morning. Why did somebody get ghosted? We'll investigate. Stay or go. We'll debate some relationship drama and big money with Showbiz Shelly in the showdown. $1,550 could be yours. It's The Fred Show tomorrow morning.

Z94. For some reason, I only realize how good concerts are after they're done, right? And I go back in my phone and I look at all the videos I took and I'm like, oh my gosh, wait, that was actually really incredible. Maybe I need to like live in the moment more when I go to concerts. But anyway, I love that new Ariana Grande song. I heard it live. I'm gonna play Hate That I Made You Love Me in 10 minutes. I'm holding on your rope, got my 10 feet.

You've got it on Minot's number one hit music station, Z94. And Matt and we are all about the North Dakota State Fair fun with a huge ticket giveaway to Jam with Zed. 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

0: 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Don't forget, y'all is back tomorrow and every hour. We're just going to go every single day until you win this freaking thing because you deserve to have your bills paid too. We've had so many winners so far today and we're going to have more tomorrow and hopefully you're one of them. You just got to listen though. You can't win without entering the words into our website. So make sure you have that bookmarked. All right. And spend it up because there's an extra $1,000 coming your way just for listening to us. It's back with the morning show tomorrow. 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

Z94, Minot's number one hit music station. Highly recommend following this guy on TikTok. I love how artists are just very vulnerable and kind of themselves. Really, the most that they are on TikTok. Somber, he's the man.

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Oh my gosh, man. Justin Bieber's going to be there. Shakira, BTS, Madonna, even Coldplay, I heard, for the half. And you know you can listen to every game all the way up to the finals on your iHeartRadio app, including us, too. Check it out.

0: It's Z94. So listen to this. Swifties are actually, well, not Swifties. Like, these are people that are just trying to scam Swifties and make money off of them, which is not cool. It's Matt. They are grabbing garbage from around Madison Square Garden and selling it. Stuff from Taylor and Travis's wedding. Literally disposed garbage out of dumpsters. They are piecing together, artists are, and selling it for $25 a pop. And Swifties, I don't want to say you wouldn't buy it, because I really think you probably would. Come on, Swifties, I know.
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1: 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Waiting by the Phone is on tomorrow morning. Why Did Somebody Get Ghosted? We'll investigate. Stay or Go. We'll debate some relationship drama and big money with Showbiz Shelly in the showdown. $1,550 could be yours. It's The Fred Show tomorrow morning.

Z94 is Minot's number one hit music station. Really cool when a fan who was sick approached Rihanna, and she had cancer, right? So she didn't have hair. She wore a wig, and the fan was hesitant to take a picture with Rihanna because she didn't have her wig with her. She's like, oh, I don't look so good without it. And Rihanna's like, no, you're a queen. You look amazing.

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0: Z94, Minot's number one hit music station. So how many times did it take you to pass your road test? Let's talk about it. I've heard a lot of high numbers tonight. It's Matt on a Monday. What's up? Okay. My brother, it took him 3 tries. Man, he was so pissed. Every time he came back, failed it. I got done on the first try. I think the old lady thought I was cute. I feel like it's just luck of the draw sometimes. Why did you fail your road test? How many times did it take you?
1: Yes, I failed my driving test due to not knowing how to parallel park.
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1: Zero.
0: My point exactly. Why do they still make us do it?
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Gonna discover all the best new music, including the new songs that dropped this past weekend and all the best ones for summer 2026. 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It's called The New Hit List, and it starts up at 11. See you tomorrow. Got me.

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1: Malcolm Todd earrings. 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Like, mind blown. It's Angelina. The new hit list with Ari. Hate That I Made You Love Me.

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1: Oh, the boys are fighting. 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Eric Bellinger, love him, a voice of an angel. 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He said, I think he can sing if you like the Billy Goat vibes.

0: Because, mind you, The Weeknd also has the voice of an angel. I didn't like that one. I wonder if The Weeknd's going to respond. 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
2: It was like the Jaws shark. 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

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Waiting by the Phone is on tomorrow morning. Why did somebody get ghosted? We'll investigate. Stay or go. We'll debate some relationship drama and big money with Showbiz Shelley in the showdown. $1,550 could be yours. It's the Fred Show tomorrow morning.

Detroit's number one hit music station, Z94. Hey, what's up? It's Shelley Rome, and Z94 is helping pay those bills. 9 chances every weekday, sponsored by Caves of Minot and powered by Z94. I could be

0: C94 is my Knott's number one hit music station with Shelly Rome. So a Harvard professor sang Taylor's wedding could become part of a future class, but only if Taylor Swift ends up writing music about it. So the professor plans to have students compare any new wedding theme songs with earlier tracks like Love Story and Paper Rings that reference marriage. She emphasizes that the course is going to focus on Taylor's songwriting and artistic themes, not the details of her personal life. The idea is going to be to explore how real life experiences might be transformed into art and storytelling through music. Where was this class when I was in school?
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Waiting by the Phone is on tomorrow morning. Why did somebody get ghosted? We'll investigate. Stay or go. We'll debate some relationship drama and big money with Showbiz Shelly in the showdown. $1,550 could be yours. It's The Fred Show tomorrow morning.

Detroit's number one hit music station, Z94. Hey, what's up? It's Shelley Rome, and Z94 is helping pay those bills. 9 chances every weekday, sponsored by Caves of Minot and powered by Z94.

0: Z94, my Knott's number one hit music station. With Shelley Brown, and if you are invested in Alex Earle's love life, she was once again seen with Lando Norris. He's an F1 racer. They were in London at a club. It's called The 22. And Dumois has pics of them shutting the club down after 4 a.m. Although, here's the thing. They did not leave together. She left with Stassi, you know, Kylie Jenner's best friend.
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Z94. With Shelley Rome. This is such a great way to describe Olivia Rodrigo. On the Cannonball podcast, Wesley Morris and music journalist Karen Gans called her the Jalen Brunson of pop. You know, Jalen Brunson from the New York Knicks. That's funny.

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Hey, what's going on? It's Shelley Brown. Welcome to the show. Let's start the hour with a classic from Lady Gaga.

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Waiting by the Phone is on tomorrow morning. Why Did Somebody Get Ghosted? We'll investigate. Stay or Go. We'll debate some relationship drama and big money with Showbiz Shelley in the showdown. $1,550 could be yours. It's The Fred Show tomorrow morning. Joe.

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And it's Shelley Rome. And we are all about North Dakota State Fair fun with a huge ticket giveaway to Jam with Zed. 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
1: We've got money for you, thousands of dollars a day, Monday through Friday. It's Shelly Rome, a grand at a time, okay? Think about what you could do with $1,000 right now. Pay some bills. Maybe take a little getaway. You know, put yourself first before the bills. Either way, you're listening for a keyword, okay? Coming up later on this morning, we've got your first one.
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What up? 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
1: 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Hey, it's Shelly Rom. Thank you for spending the early, early hours of Tuesday morning with us. Hope you're having a great week so far. Take us with you on the iHeart app wherever you go, okay? We will always keep you company.

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0: It's Z94. With Shelley Brohm, does BTS have a song coming out ahead of their co-headlining FIFA World Cup final halftime performance? Well, J-Hope kind of teased that during a Weverse live stream. He was asked if the band would be releasing any songs for FIFA, and J-Hope made like a playful expression and said, but he wasn't able to stop smirking the whole time. Obviously, fans are like, oh my God, it's happening. Now the final match is taking place on the 19th. So he's got, I mean, BTS only has like 4 days.
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Waiting by the Phone is on tomorrow morning. Why did somebody get ghosted? We'll investigate. Stay or go. We'll debate some relationship drama and big money with Showbiz Shelley in the showdown. $1,550 could be yours. It's The Fred Show tomorrow morning.

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104 is my Knott's number one hit music station. With Shelly Rome, Sienna Spyro gave us her debut album. It's electrifying. No, it's really, really good. The vocals, the raw storytelling. She is having a sad girl summer, and I'm here for it. Here she is with Die on This Hill.

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Waiting by the Phone is on tomorrow morning. Why did somebody get ghosted? We'll investigate. Stay or go. We'll debate some relationship drama and big money with Showbiz Shelley in the showdown. $1,550 could be yours. It's the Fred Show tomorrow morning.

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1: 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So, Wallet Hub did a new study. 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Now, they looked at work pressure, finances, family challenges, crime, and health concerns. 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South Burlington, Vermont, and Bismarck, North Dakota also ranked on that list of least stressed.
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10: I think you'll agree with me. Nothing is worse than slow internet. Whether you're trying to get a project done or you're

0: I can't build a song with my mouth, okay? Like,
1: you can't?
0: No, not.
1: Okay, I need
2: are
1: that
2: you
1: thing.
2: Sure?
3: The Fred Show is on.
0: It's Tuesday, July 14th. The Fred Show is on. Good morning, Kaylin.
1: Good morning.
0: Hi, Jason.
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0: We'll get to Showbiz Shelly $1,550 in the showdown. You can win that money this morning. Stay or go. Waiting by the phone. Why did somebody get ghosted? Of course, all the entertainment reports, headlines, fun facts, and more all on the way. Let's start the show. Welcome to Tuesday. It's the Fred Show. Thanks for having us up bright and early.

0: been left waiting by the phone? It's the Fred Show.
1: Ashton, good morning. Welcome to the show. How are you?
2: Good. How are you?
1: Doing great, man. What's going on with this woman, Anastasia? We got to hear how you met, about any dates you've been on, and then kind of where things are now and how we can help you.
2: Yeah. So I met her on this app, like a dating app.
1: Okay.
2: And

0: I'm vaguely familiar with those. Yeah, I've been known to, you know, frequent. But anyway, yeah, okay, so an app. You met her. Then what?
1: Yeah, we went to, like, a coffee place, and then we got some food later. The date was pretty nice. I was really into her. I thought it went well. I thought she had a good time, too, because we had a good night and goodbye. But now she's ghosting me, so I don't know why.
0: Okay. All right. Well, that's where we come in, of course. We're going to call Anastasia, get her on the phone if we can. We're going to ask these questions on your behalf. And the hope, as always, is that we can straighten this out and set you up on another date and pay for it, okay?
1: Yeah, sounds good.
0: Let's see what happens next. Part 2 of Waiting by the Phone after this song on The Fred Show.

0: morning. It's the Fred Show, part two of Waiting by the Phone. Ashton.
1: Hello.
0: Let's call Anastasia. This is a woman you met on one of the apps. You went on a nice coffee date. You thought everything went really well. You're a little confused, though, because you've reached out to her to plan another date, and she has not responded to you at all, and you want to know why.
1: Yep, that sounds right.
0: Okay, well, let's call her now. Good luck.
1: All right.
2: Hello?
0: Hi, is this Anastasia?
2: It is.
0: Hi, good morning. My name is Fred. I'm calling from the Fred Show, the morning radio show. The whole crew is here. And I do have to tell you that we are on the radio right now, and I would need your permission to continue with the call. Can we chat for just a second? Would you mind?
2: I guess I have time. What's up?
0: Well, thank you very much. We're calling on behalf of a dude named Ashton, and he says he met you on a dating app, and you guys went on a coffee date recently. Do you remember him?
2: Yeah, I remember, and I'm going to be honest. I'm not sure I'm actually comfortable being on the radio talking about this anymore.
0: Oh, well, you can hang up anytime. I mean, if you want to, but we'd love to get the story because he reached out to us and he says that he thought the date went really well and he liked you, except he is confused, he says, because he can't get a hold of you. So, I mean, you can tell us and then we'll tell him and then, you know, this whole thing can be over, I guess.
2: Yeah. Okay. Well, I mean, I guess you're right. This is very awkward, but I guess nothing illegal happened, so... Sure. Yeah, Ashton and I met on Bumble. And we were like flirting and stuff, and he asked me out for coffee. And at the time, he said it's because, oh, I'm taking a break from drinking, right?
0: Okay.
2: Which is no problem. I don't need to go out and drink, so
0: I was
2: going to
0: ask that question, too, about the coffee. Like, does he not drink, or was he not drinking, or, you know, who knows? Yeah, but anyway, so he's taking a break.
2: Yeah, I mean, that's what he told me. Yeah, that's great. I support that. So totally fine. We had food. We got the coffee. We walked to my car and, you know, he gave me a kiss before saying goodbye and everything was fine. But I don't know, my sixth sense kind of went off and things took a turn. Basically, I know it's weird, but I did some creeping on him on social and I found his Facebook with his photo, but it said he was much younger than what he told me.
0: I mean, how much younger? Like, you're going to jail younger or, you know?
2: No, but I have some friends who are cops, and I reached out to them, and they told me that he's 20.
0: So we, like, did a background check on the guy. Okay. So
2: yeah,
0: he's 20.
2: Like, I mean,
0: he's 20 years old, and how old are you?
2: I'm 34.
3: Oh, no.
0: Okay. And how old did he tell you he was?
2: Oh. He didn't exactly say, and I guess that's kind of like... what I'm saying, but I mean, the whole, like, oh, I'm taking a break from drinking. No,
0: yeah, it's been a 21-year break, actually, that he's taking, because
3: not legally allowed.
0: Right, he can't physically buy a drink. Okay. Wow.
2: Yeah, and my Bumble profile says that my age range is 30 to 50, so it means in order for us to have matched up on Bumble, he had to have lied.
0: Oh, so he consciously set his age older. Okay, now this isn't against the law. He's over 18. He's an adult. I mean, it's not like you did anything wrong, but I can also understand that you...
2: I feel like I kissed a boy.
0: Yeah. Well, you know what?
2: I could have babysat this kid.
0: Yeah, I mean, you were 14 years old. You were, you know, a woman, presumably, when he was born. But let me bring you... I forgot to mention that Ashton is here, and I'm very forgetful, and I apologize for that. Ashton, how old are you?
1: I'm 20.
0: Okay, and you're purporting to be much older than that to match with older women, which I must say is a genius move.
4: Yes,
0: that's a pro level move.
3: Oh, I'll be honest with you.
0: Very creative, and it, you know. You were indeed taking a break from drinking because you can't. Right. So there's that. But also, if I had it to do over again, when I was 20, I would have been dating much older women too. In fact, if you've been listening for a while, you know I did have a transformational story when I was around 21 and I went out with someone significantly older. Now, I did not lie about my
3: age. She knew.
0: If anything, I think she lied about hers, among other things.
3: Mm-hmm.
0: But anyway, that was a transformational experience for me. And I can see why you might want to do this. But what were you going to do when you eventually had to tell her how old you were?
1: Well, honestly, I didn't really think that far ahead, obviously. But
0: shocking.
1: I would have been honest about it. And you know, hopefully that they would take it seriously.
0: Did mom forget to pay your cell phone bill? Right. I mean, what's going on here? You're breaking up a whole bunch. Anastasia, so you kissed a 20-year-old. You're 34. I mean,
4: There's nothing wrong with that age gap.
0: No, you...
3: Absolutely. Yes, it is. When someone's 20...
0: I think there's nothing wrong with it. I think that the person needs to not pretend to be 10 plus years older. I think it's obviously very dishonest.
4: Right. That's the line for me.
0: Right. And so I don't think there's any... Anastasia, you could go out with a much younger man if you chose to, and he can go out with a much older woman if he chooses to, but I think it's the dishonesty, it's the lack of transparency that's the issue here, right?
2: I mean, that's the reason he'll never see me again, but to each their own. I'm not bashing people who date people that are much younger than them, but I was pretty upfront that it's not for me. And then he circumvented the system so that he could slip through the cracks anyway. And yeah, no, never again.
0: So it was manipulative. It was intentionally dishonest because he knows that most 34-year-old women are not going to go out with a 20-year-old man. Most, I wouldn't say all, but most. And so you would never have accepted a date with him if you had known that he was 20.
2: No, I mean, there'd be no point. We're not even on the same playing field, mentally, life-wise. There's nothing to talk about.
0: I think that's fair to say. That's not a diss. That's just the facts.
2: Exactly.
0: Now, Ashton, how often has this worked for you? And do you ever get caught?
1: Well, it was really my first attempt, so...
0: First time.
1: No.
3: You can't even rent a car, bro.
0: I don't know. Yeah, but hey, I will say the whole taking a break from drinking. Well, it's multifaceted because not only is it's smooth, but it's highly dishonest. You know what you're doing. You know that you're lying to these women. You're not being deceptive. You're being dishonest.
1: I know.
2: You know, I'm glad I took this call now because I hope you learned a lesson today, Ashton.
0: Yeah, it's giving teacher and student. It really is. Yeah. Maybe this is what he's into. Actually,
2: Let's not slip into another kink.
0: You're going to bed without dinner tonight, Ashton. I'll tell you what.
4: Bad boy.
0: Yeah, you've been a naughty boy.
3: No.
0: Okay, wait a minute.
4: Get over here.
0: This is turning into.
3: Oh.
0: Okay. Anyway. So. Anastasia, I mean, I have to ask the question. It's my job. I know the answer. Would you like to go out with him again? We'll pay for it, perhaps with nice Chuck E. Cheese or something. I don't know.
4: I mean, the pizza fire.
2: Oh,
4: though.
2: My God.
0: We could go to,
2: to
0: a McDonald's with a play place, kind of thing.
3: I feel bad for her. If I kissed a 20-year-old, I would be like, I would feel like I kissed a child.
5: Yeah.
0: I mean, let's just be clear. He obviously looked old enough to her, and she was obviously into it. There's nothing wrong with this. It's the lie. It's not illegal. It's the lie that I would have an issue with, and it would also make me wonder, what else are you not telling me?
3: Right.
0: In what other ways are you being deceptive? But, I mean, you didn't... Let me ask you this, Anastasia. You couldn't tell that he was 14 years younger?
2: I mean... I wasn't going to say it, but maybe work on your skincare regimen, Ashton.
4: Uh-oh.
2: Dang. You pulled it off. That's not a good thing.
0: Oh, wait. So now you kissed the pimply kid. I'm confused.
2: I'm confused.
0: Anastasia, I'm trying to give you the benefit of the doubt here that you look like a very mature 20-year-old. And that's how this happened.
2: He had a beard, so that helps too. I've seen 16-year-olds with a full beard, and they can pull it off.
0: Well, I couldn't grow a full beard at 20, so, he's well ahead of me, I guess.
4: Right, I still can't.
0: All right, look, so no for a second date. Ashton, look, I bet you there are people who would be into it if you just told the truth. Maybe not as many as you'd like, but you're good. The problem with these kind of lies is eventually you're going to have to tell the truth, and then you have a problem. So why not just tell the truth from the beginning?
1: Yeah, I'll definitely... start doing that more, I guess.
0: You should start doing that more. Yeah, I would recommend it. Okay. Anastasia, I'm so sorry this happened to you. Good luck to you. Thank you for answering. Ashton, tell the truth. Good luck to you as well.
2: Thanks, guys. Love your show.
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2: Singer Noah Kahan just made history as the first artist ever to headline four consecutive sold-out shows at the legendary Fenway Park in Boston, which is extra special for him, I'm sure, as he is from New England. He literally sings, "I mean, because I grew up in New England." The monumental run during his current Great Divide tour, I mean, that's like the hottest ticket this summer. It drew over 151,000 fans across July 7th, 8th, 10th, 11th. He cemented his legacy at the venue during his grand finale. And I don't know if you guys have seen this online, but during his show, he gets like a call from someone and he answers the phone. And it, this time, this final show at Fenway, it was a surprise video call from his mama to tell him that he is officially inducted into the Fenway Music Hall of Fame, making him only the fourth artist ever to do that, joining Billy Joel, Paul McCartney, and the Zac Brown Band. So, I mean,
3: that's pretty good.
2: What a run. That's pretty good company to be in.
3: Not bad.
2: I mean, Zac Brown Band, no offense, is a little random to me personally.
3: Yeah, Paul McCartney and the,
2: Billy Joel, you know? But for an artist, what good company to be in. And, you know, you could just see him soaking it in after the show each night. Most artists, like, hide in their SUV when they're driving away. He has his head out the window. He's throwing, you know, drinks. He's just living his best life. And I love that for him. He's a great person. We made the right one famous. My girl, Ariana Grande, she's allergic to being single. We all have that friend. Last night at her show in Brooklyn, I believe she's also doing a few shows there. I think this is like the new thing. They'd rather, artists would rather stick in one spot and sort of have people come to them. But she changed the lyrics to Thank You Next, which is, you know, a song that mentions all of her exes. That night, last night, she changed it about Ricky Alvarez. Remember, we just saw her hanging out with him over the 4th of July, and she changed the lyrics to "Wrote some songs about Ricky, we always find our way back." It used to be, "We always, I think, wrote some songs about Ricky.
4: Now I listen and
2: laugh. Now I listen and laugh."
4: Look at me, knowing the lyric.
2: Yes, girl.
3: Wow, hold on a second. Someone record this moment.
2: You actually know the words.
4: It's AI.
2: So we always find our way back. So they are back.
4: Yes.
2: And she has just broken up with Ethan Slater. And before that, she had just gotten out of a marriage. And before,
3: girl, just chill for a minute.
2: Right, like single Ariana.
3: Or do what I did and chill for 40. It's great.
2: Just take a beat, my girl. But yeah, so now she's back with Ricky Alvarez, it seems like. Did anyone see, you saw Moana, Paulina?
5: I certainly did.
2: You did? And what are your reviews about it? Because it's not doing as good as they feel it would have.
5: You know, there's things that we should do in life and things that we shouldn't do. And okay. I think Dwayne The Rock Johnson in a hula skirt, we didn't need it. Like, we really didn't need it. We really did it. Like,
3: I think a lot of people in their, you know, middle-aged people would disagree with you on that.
5: And he is very middle-aged. You can see it. It's coming out.
3: Damn.
5: It's coming out. No, but that's
3: the
5: good.
3: The roast of The Rock.
5: No, like, he needs to leave, like, live his life.
3: But isn't that traditional? Is that what he was supposed
5: very
3: to be wearing?
5: Very traditional. And he, I think, is Hawaiian. I believe he is Hawaiian descent. Again, though, like, he could have sat that one out. You guys.
3: He,
5: like,
3: should sit that part of his heritage out.
5: No, just sit out of, like, certain movies. It's okay. You know, it's okay. Like, they could have had someone else play him. I'm sure there's other actors.
3: Oh, if Disney calls me, I am not sitting out.
2: No, I'm wearing the wig.
3: No, I'm in, and I'll do all 18 of them or whatever. Yeah.
5: Listen, and I know he is the original voice of Moana, or not Moana, Maui. His name is Maui, I'm sorry.
2: Yeah.
5: For the big Moana fans out there. But I just feel like he could have sat this one out.
2: Okay.
5: I don't know. Just, like, it's okay to get older. It's okay.
2: Yeah.
5: It's okay.
2: It is interesting. Like, I mean, they made
3: apparently
2: a
3: apparently it's not.
5: No, it certainly is. But just, like, know, like, where you gotta go. You know what I mean? No,
3: and
5: where
3: it's
5: we're going.
3: Not
5: like,
3: Moana, says Paulina.
2: The Rock out to pasture.
3: Take your traditional garb off and get off of my movie screen for $220 or however much it costs. Take the whole family to the movie.
2: We have no use for you, Dwayne.
5: No.
3: Wow, Paulina.
5: It's a good movie, and I'm a big Moana girl. I'm a big Disney girl.
2: Yeah, it's interesting. They made, like, a perfect cartoon movie, and then they needed to make a live action. I'm not sure why, but the budget was, like, $250 million, and I think domestically in the opening weekend, which was a holiday weekend, only $43 million it made, and then international $52 million. So They lost a lot of money.
3: Yeah, but then
2: on
3: every
2: that.
3: Kid's got to have the doll and all the stuff that goes with it, and then the Barbie.
2: I mean, Disney will be
3: rest.
2: Okay,
3: right?
2: And so will Dwayne. But
5: Dwayne's not worried about me.
3: There's
5: and my
3: another
5: roses.
3: Fast and Furious movie coming soon, I'm sure.
2: Right.
3: So. I think he's gonna wear a Hawaiian skirt now, just because you don't like it.
2: Is Dwayne in those, or is that
5: The Rock? Yeah, he's in them.
2: He's in Fast and Furious.
3: Fast and Furious.
2: Yeah.
5: Vin Diesel, him.
2: Okay,
5: the whole crew.
2: I thought it was just the one bald. Okay,
5: Tyrese.
2: Two of them. Got it. Yes. Yes. Shout out to the Fast and Furious.
3: Pitbull's not in them, but he's the other ball. He should be involved.
5: Yeah, why did they put him in it?
2: It may surprise
3: well,
2: you, but I don't watch those.
3: Well, I heard he wanted to do Moana, but he was afraid of your review. So.
2: The last one I saw was Tokyo Drift, so that was a time ago. If you want to catch up on anything you missed from our show, you can always do that on the free iHeartRadio app.
3: All right, morning, everybody. It's Tuesday, and the Fred Show is out. We'll get to stay or go, debate some relationship drama, and more.

0: It's the Fred Show. Good morning, Big Loss. Big L for AI, you guys. First-year students at the University of Chicago Law School are not allowed to have phones, laptops, or tablets at all next year. They are prohibiting phones, laptops, and tablets in classrooms as part of a new push to blunt over-reliance on artificial intelligence while still preparing students to use it. The school, in a detailed statement, says it aims to build AI-resilient teaching, emphasize distinctly human skills like critical and strategic thinking, and train students in ethical, effective AI use. So people going to law school, what are you, like 22 years old or something? I mean, These people may never have seen a piece of paper before.
1: Right.
2: I don't know how to write anymore, I realized the other day.
0: See, there you go. Like, so you can't go to law school.
2: Well, oh, bummer. Yeah.
0: I know you were thinking about it, but you can't go now because you wouldn't be able to take your computer in there and you'd have to actually write things down. I mean, Kiki, you would have to go hours on end without even the temptation to look at TikTok, which you're not supposed to be doing in the middle of a law school class.
3: Well, it's really the entertainment aspect for me. They would have to come with something like the class would need to be more entertaining for me to really focus. But I think this is kind of cool. We need to make learning cool again. You know, like we as humans need to retain information at some point again. And so this is a new movement. I'm here for it.
0: Yeah, I guess they're going to have like certain people allowed to take notes in the classroom, and maybe then they share the notes or something. New requirements will have students draft legal writing without AI use, but they can use it for research and revision with both their work and AI usage evaluated. Upper-level executives, I didn't go on about this here. I'm reading this real time. So basically, no laptops in 1L law school classes anymore because people are relying on AI too much, which, I mean, isn't that the future, though?
3: I don't know.
0: If you're really good at AI and you can get through law school that way, like that's a good thing. Maybe you should be rewarded for that. Like, no. I'm extremely resourceful. I didn't have to learn this because...
2: Yeah, then when you're in court arguing a case, you can be like, hold on, I need to talk to Chad or Claude or whoever we're on at that
0: point. Well, I mean, most of my lawyer friends don't know how to go to court anyway because they never had to do it. So, you know, like I have a couple lawyer friends. I don't think they're lawyers. I don't think every lawyer knows how to go to court.
2: Yeah. No, I'm just saying, I've never heard of
1: lawyers. Is that like a specialty?
0: I think that, like, you know, guys that do contracts and negotiations and stuff, they're not like, you know, in the courtroom, Your Honor.
2: Yeah.
0: Do
2: it in school or anything? Or
0: may
2: like
0: it please the court or whatever. Well, I mean, maybe they have to show they can do it in school, but that, I don't know. I don't think that means that you can do it after, you know, 15 years removed from law school.
2: Yeah.
4: So you're advising more than actual, like, practice.
0: Right. Like, probably. I think some lawyers, trial lawyers, obviously go to court. And I think other lawyers, maybe they don't go to court. And then I don't know. I'd hire somebody else. Half my friends would be like, I'm hiring you. You're probably using AI. And they probably are. I mean, how many lawyers do you think are using AI and you're paying hundreds of dollars an hour for it?
2: Every single one.
0: So then that's the real world. So they should let them use it then. Forget about it. And if you want to be an overachiever and go to court, then you'd have to learn it yourself, I guess.
3: Don't let that laptop battery die. We're all in trouble.
0: Yeah. That's true.
4: It's a wrap.
0: That's true. It's the Fred Show.
5: Brittany, bitch.

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0: It's kind of brilliant.
2: Mm-hmm.
0: Write that one down.
2: I'm going to use it.
0: Yeah, you might need that one someday.
2: Today when she had the tantrum.
0: Yeah.
2: she'll
0: totally understand.
2: She'll
0: have a full understanding of what you mean. Tuesday, July 14th. Good morning. It's the Fred Show. Hi, Caitlin.
5: Hello.
0: Hello, Jason Brown. Hi, Putley.
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0: Showbiz Shelley, $1,550 in the showdown next hour. That money could be yours. Bella Hameen is here on the phone and the text, 855-591-1035. Headlines in the Entertainment Reporter coming up. What are you working on?
2: Well, we got to show the world our beautiful country, a la the World Cup. And I need to tell you what one of the World Cup stars brought home to his home country as a souvenir from America.
0: Let me get to this just so I don't forget it. I don't want any nasty texts like I don't want a Nancy text like I got on Friday.
2: Oh, boy.
0: Maureen, happy birthday. There you go. Happy birthday.
2: Woo!
0: Happy birthday. See, I did it right off the top. Yeah. So I don't want to hear about it. I don't want a nasty Nancy. Even though we love Nancy, I don't want a Nancy passive-aggressive nasty text. Some of you get so passive-aggressive, so sassy in the comments and on the text. You know, I would have expected... You should expect nothing. You should expect... Look at you're dealing with a bunch of clowns. Come on, man. I'm reading on TMZ, which, of course, is a reliable source. Probably more reliable than we'd like to believe. They're breaking stories left and right. They have been for decades. Tom Segura and his wife, you know him, the comedian? Christina P., they have the podcast together. I think their podcast is hysterical. Anyway, they're getting divorced after 18 years of marriage. And, of course, the first thing I do is run right to the comments section where all the misinformation lives. You know, you got people in here with... First of all, some of the stuff is funny. Some of the stuff is theory. Nobody knows what they're talking about. It's like anything that happens on this show, you know, where it's like somebody writes something that happened and then you go to Reddit, you go to the comment section and people just make up people that I think we know, by the way, with their fake me, you know, their little gray picture.
7: Right.
0: You know, because they would never sign their name to any of this. Why would you do that? Why would you have any accountability when you're making stuff up? And then they just write crazy stuff in the comment section, and then people read that like it's fact, and then get all mad about the thing they read in the comment section that's not true. But so I'm here, and the main theory that I'm seeing is that he lost a bunch of weight recently. And I think they both were on GLP-1s. But look at this. GLP-1s leading to divorce. Left and right. He's skinnier now. And people are like, well, he's all skinny. So he divorced his wife of 18 years. Now, is that true? I have no idea. And I also hope they keep the podcast going. Because... that would be hysterical. People getting a divorce doing a podcast?
2: Yeah, I'm kind of here for that. I haven't seen that one yet.
0: I would listen to that. They always did kind of seem like buddies, you know, and not really married people.
2: Those are my favorite, though, like the married buddies. Well, I hope to get there.
0: I don't know if it was their favorite, though. Oh. Maybe they didn't want to be buddies with each other anymore.
2: Oh, I see what you're saying.
0: But this dude is always with that Bert guy. Bert.
2: Oh, yeah.
0: And so a lot of the comments in here are like, good, he can finally marry Bert now.
2: Oh.
0: Or who gets Bert in the... does Tom have custody of Bert and Christina gets visitation on weekends? Because they're like always together.
7: That's funny.
0: But I wonder if that's the thing. I wonder if that's what happened, was the dude gets a little bit skinny. And I hate to blame it on him because, I don't know, it could be on her too, I guess. But, you know, dude gets all skinny and decides, you know what? Now I got movies, I'm on Netflix, I got this big podcast company, I got my own big podcast, I got all this stuff going on, doing Netflix specials, comedy tour, all this stuff. And now 25-year-olds want to hook up with me, even though I'm bald with a beard. And he decides after 18 years, you know what, I'm in.
7: Star, he got a new body.
0: Yeah, I mean, I don't know.
7: Put some new miles on a new body.
0: I mean, you're losing weight, it's falling off of you, Kiki.
7: You.
0: I mean, at what point are you going to say, Omarion's, you know what, I'm listening to his pitch now. Even though you're engaged to be married.
7: Yes, I am an engaged to be married woman. And I am very faithful.
0: But the weight's falling off. The teeth are we're already straight, but we're getting them even straighter.
2: Oh, yes, yeah.
7: Honey.
0: And so I want to know what happens when this whole transformation's over. Is it going to be Big Tim at the end of the aisle when this finally happens?
7: I hope so. I believe so.
0: Or is it going to be Tom Segura?
7: If I get some new edges, it's over with. I don't know. I don't know. We're going to see.
0: You keep going to New York, and you keep going to this tour and that tour. And you got people.
2: I'm just saying.
5: Yeah, you're up, you guys. Yeah.
0: You got the white guys in the suburbs that are into you. I'm just wondering, you know, is the next person on the show to get married? Who's it going to be at the end of the aisle?
2: Protect Big Tim.
7: We have 300, like, days left, so may the best man win.
0: May the best man win. I agree. No. Would you guys like to talk about Zara, Goldfish, or would you like to continue talking about weddings? It's Choose Your Own Adventure today. We're probably going to get to all three, but what would you like? Paulina, you pick.
2: You know what? I want to talk about Goldfish.
0: You want to talk about Goldfish?
2: That's not something I thought I'd hear today.
0: Okay. Well, me neither. Me neither. But, you know, I'm scouring the interwebs and the newspapers and all the things.
2: Yeah,
0: you know,
2: you're a journalist.
0: I require them to order 18 newspapers from all over the world to this radio station every day. And I read through each one each and every day. This would have been a much harder job, I think, like in the 70s.
6: Oh, yeah.
0: Because that's exactly what you would have had to have done.
2: Stack
0: you know,
2: of paper.
0: Now at least I got the interweb, so my lazy ass can sit here with my coffee in one hand and my, you know, whatever in my other hand and just sit here and read. But no, you'd have to go through each page
7: exactly
0: of newspaper, which I think I might actually kind of enjoy.
7: We need to get back to it.
0: You remember I tried to get newspaper delivered to my home, and it was like an act of Congress to get it done, and then I didn't read it, but I really wanted it. It was very exciting for me to open my. I'm like a 40-year-old old man. I opened the door and there was a newspaper there. I was so excited. I stayed at a hotel recently in New York that had the New York Times right there at the door when you opened it. I was like, this is so exciting. And they had pencils.
6: Oh,
0: they were cool. So it was like one of these, like, you know, boutique-y hotels.
7: Oh,
0: you know,
7: yeah.
0: And it was like I don't know. They had pencils in the hotel room. Like, they were so chic. I don't know. So there's a sushi restaurant in Buenos Aires, Argentina, that has two goldfish in a glass display. I guess they're living, which is a dangerous place to live if you're a goldfish. I don't think people eat goldfish. I hope they don't. But that's a dangerous... If you're a living fish in the window of a sushi restaurant, that's a dangerous place to live, I think. Most people don't notice them, I guess. But someone did one day, and they were upset because these goldfish in the window of the sushi restaurant are exposed to sun and street noise. So someone took the place to court. And apparently, according to the Argentine court system, goldfish have rights.
7: What?
0: Anybody passing by and stopping to look could see that it wasn't suitable for the fish. Who is a lawyer for the fish? See, the lawyer for the fish. Or I guess he is. So that's why they decided to file a complaint with the courts, arguing that the conditions of these fish violated a law which penalizes animal abuse in Argentina. With the help of specialists, they built a legal case and almost immediately convinced the court to move the fish to a more suitable place. The main promoter of this charge, or of this change rather, said that the restaurant staff did not object to the ruling at all. And they've reached out for comment, but there is none. Having two goldfish in a glass display is more or less the same thing as putting two polar bears in a cage inside of a sauna, according to the lawyer. And so he offered to adopt them and rescue them, and apparently no. They just said they would move the 40-liter display case into a larger tank at one of the owner's houses, I guess, and then the fish could remain there. So, yeah, somebody walked by and decided, nope, not today, not for these goldfish, and sued and won. There are good people in the world.
2: I was going to say, they are fighting the crime that no one else will. They are fighting for the fish.
0: I think I would be offended by that, too, though. If I walked by a window and it was like bright sun shining on to, you know, I don't know, if I thought they were like hot or something.
2: Aww.
0: I think I'd feel the same way about that if I noticed it.
2: Mm-hmm.
0: That I would have bought a dog in a car or something.
2: Oh.
0: And I'm no hero, but if I saw a dog in a hot car in the summer and the windows rolled up, I'm not over here trying to tell you that I'm a hero, though, but if I saw that, I would stand there and wait a little while to see if owners came. And by a little while, I mean a couple of minutes. I'd call the cops, probably break the window.
2: Yeah, I caused a big scene.
0: Yeah.
2: And then I break the window. I thought about this. I really have. Well, I have a baseball bat now in my car.
6: Oh.
2: In case you guys are wondering for this reason. Well, if there's like a child or a animal in there, like I'm doing it. I feel like we're just living in a society. People just don't, like, they're doing what they want. Things don't make sense.
6: You need it.
2: Yeah, you gotta.
0: It's a lawless land.
2: You gotta.
0: You gotta carry a baseball bat now, Paulina,
2: I guess. My stepdad used to, so.
0: Actually, I don't think that's advice I want to promote, but.
5: I just don't have it.
2: Car windows.
5: Right, I didn't say do anything with it. Just have it.
7: Paulina with her bat.
2: Just have it.
0: You got a bat.
2: Yeah, my stepdad was good for something.
0: We also did Daddy-Daughter Day a few years ago, and I took her to get her concealed weapons permit, which was interesting, because you wanted to learn how to shoot a gun.
2: I did, yeah.
0: And I grew up with guns. so we went and
5: perfect duo.
0: And we did a little class with our friend Dave, who I don't think is in business anymore. I don't know what happened, but I looked up Dave recently, and it doesn't appear that he's teaching concealed weapons courses any longer. Which is I don't know if maybe he moved to another academy or something. I don't know what happened. But yes, Paulina, you passed. Except you didn't send the paperwork in, which means I don't think it's good anymore, which means I think you have to take the class again.
5: I know.
0: Which maybe was okay. Maybe that's okay. Because the bat might be all we need.
5: You think so? Oh,
2: and your bullets were hitting her in the head. Yes.
0: Well, right. If you've ever been to an indoor shooting range, or any shooting range for that matter, you know, they have like the stalls, and I was shooting, taking my test, which is a joke. At least in this state, it's a joke. I mean, you have to hit the paper that's like 5 feet in front of you, which, you know, whatever. So I was doing that. And the, you know, it's a semi-automatic pistol. It was a Glock. And so the, you know, the,
2: I'm getting a little.
0: My gat. My Glock. Is this doing something for you?
2: I don't know.
0: And so, you know, like when you shoot the semi-automatic gun, the little shell casing pops out of the side, you know, out of the slide, out of the opening, whatever, and then goes out, you know, it, I don't know what it does, shoots out to the side or whatever. So it was going over the top of the little partition, and the shell casing, one hit you in the head, the shell casing.
5: The shell casing.
0: And you said, stop hitting me with your bullets. In the shooting rage, you said that, which got some people alarmed.
5: Hey, now.
0: Some people stopped to see if I was actually shooting a human being in the shooting range. It turns out it was just the shell casings, but I think a bat might be
2: good enough for me.
0: Too much, actually. But whatever you think you need.
5: All right.
0: The gun was too much.
5: Yeah, I'll remain a FOID holder in that case.
0: Yes. Did you send that paperwork in?
5: Oh, anyone can get the FOID, I think, in this state.
0: I think you still have to send something in.
5: Yeah, I have that.
0: Oh, okay,
5: for another
0: good.
5: 3
0: well,
5: years.
0: Well, that's good.
5: Locked in.
0: Okay. All right. Well, as long as the goldfish are safe and well.
5: Around me,
0: Paulina's going to carry her bat around Argentina just in case.

0: Fred Show is on. Fred's biggest stories of the day.
1: Okay, well, someone texted 708. Which window would you break if you were going to break a window and save an animal or a child's life if they were stuck in a car in the summer with the windows up? And I thought maybe this person knew the right answer because I was like, wait a minute, is there a right answer?
2: Right.
1: I think I'd pick the one that was furthest away from the kid or the animal, and then I would pop the lock and get them out, right?
2: Yeah.
1: And then I said, well, is there the right, which what's the right one to do? I thought you were going to teach me the correct one.
2: Right.
1: And they wrote back, I don't know, windshield maybe. That's the biggest one.
2: Right. No, we're not doing the windshield now. Come on.
1: I don't know if that's a good idea, but I thought maybe you knew, and that's what you were asking. I thought you were going to educate me about it, and then you didn't. It's
2: right.
1: Upsetting.
2: Come on.
1: So, guys, lettuce and salad greens are suspected in the Michigan Cyclospora outbreak. That might be the source of Michigan's outbreak, a parasitic illness that can cause intense diarrhea. The state's chief medical executive says that the early information has shown lettuce as a common product that regularly comes up during the investigation. The finding applies only to Michigan, which has had over 2,000 cases so far, at least that's what's reported. Michigan health officials are telling consumers to avoid prepackaged salads and instead get and thoroughly rinse individual heads of lettuce. I'm watching TV yesterday, and I'm making a salad, and they say, don't eat strawberries, don't eat tomatoes, and then something else. And I'm looking down at my salad that has strawberries and tomatoes in it.
3: Oh, a little summer salad?
1: That I had washed. I mean, I washed it, but as I'm eating it, I'm like, how bad is this diarrhea going to be?
2: You keep saying you want it.
1: I don't.
2: You're going to mess around.
1: I don't think I really want it. I don't really think I want it. I don't think I really want it. But I'm eating this salad, and I'm like, did I wash it enough? And then I took a shower, and I'm like, I don't know, 10 pounds right here is all I need. I think I'd be in great shape for the summer to be over and it to be fall again. You know, I always say I'm going to be, like, snatched in time for summer. And my motivation seems to increase as I take my shirt off by the pool, only for me to then get fired up for fall just in time to put a flannel on, and nobody would even see it. You're supposed to get fired up in the winter, so that you're ready to go for the spring and summer, but no, not me. I didn't do them. The Mega Millions and Powerball jackpots are still rising. Lottery fever's going crazy. So I guess there was no grand prize winner in Monday night's Powerball drawing. So the top prize jumps to an estimated $498 million ahead of the next chance to strike it rich on Wednesday. Meanwhile, tonight's Mega Millions drawing will be worth at least $637 million. The cash option on that works out to $278 million. And I won't go on the rant again. If you've been listening to the show for a while, you know this really upsets me. But that number, the cash option, is pre-tax.
3: Mm-hmm.
1: So I always thought if you won $637 and the cash option was $278, which is significantly less, almost $400 million, $350 million less than what you won, I thought that meant that's the number. There you go. But no, that's just what you get if you want to get paid now as opposed to over 30 years. You still have to pay tax on that. So you won $637 million. And then you got $278, and then you paid 60% on that. So I wind up getting $110 million, which is fine. Which is I can work with that. I mean, I'm going to get this diarrhea thing. I may not have long to live.
3: Stop saying that.
1: But I'll be skinny. I'll be skinny when I die, which is fantastic.
3: You'll be in the hospital. You need water.
1: Who needs a GLP-1? Just gnaw on some lettuce you didn't wash. Don't do that. Do not do that. But I'm 110 mil. I can make it work, but I'm sorry. I'm going to stay up at night with my 110 mil, with my two 25-year-olds on either side of me in my new mansion, and I'm going to say to myself, I should have 637 million.
2: Right. I would keep thinking about that.
1: I would too. Yeah. It would really bother me. I think. Remember the one where the one that made the show? It's in one of our intros, but it's like, what was it, $2 billion or something, or $1.8 billion, and the take-home wound up being like $600 million? I'm like, how did that happen?
2: Robert.
1: Where did it all go?
4: Great.
1: Yeah, if I win $1.6 billion in the Powerball, like, I would think I'm a billionaire, but I'm not.
2: Right.
1: It's crazy. Mm-hmm. FIFA, I think we mentioned this yesterday, but FIFA is planning to showcase a halftime show during the World Cup final on July 19th. However, this is the part. You're going to have Madonna, Shakira, and BTS in 11 minutes. It has to be 11 minutes to avoid interfering with the usual 15-minute halftime break that football players are used to. So, like, in FIFA, they adhere. They say, look, those guys are used to, these divas are used to 15 minutes. In the Super Bowl, they don't care. It's like an hour.
3: Right.
1: It's like two separate games. Halftime is like an hour. These guys have to warm up again, but not at FIFA. So, Madonna, Shakira, and BTS all in 11 minutes on July 19th for the final. Gus, the T-Rex, this is like a T-Rex fossil, is up for auction for $30 million. A Tyrannosaurus Rex fossil named Gus is available for option at Sotheby's in New York, and the bidding is starting at $19 million and will no doubt bring in far more. They're saying as much as $30 million. The sale has drawn pushback, though, from scientists who argue that such a complete specimen should not be in some rich guy's house, but rather used for scientific study. Gus was found in South Dakota and restored over the course of 6 years. He measures 38 feet long and 12 and a half feet tall, and again, might fetch about $30 million. I don't know what you do with this. I mean, I'm sure it goes up in value or whatever. It's a dinosaur. But do I have a dinosaur room if I win the Powerball and get my $110 million? I know that, like, Leonardo DiCaprio is a fossil collector. Like, a lot of famous people collect this stuff. And then I read a book about fossil smuggling and how some of these famous people, I think Nicolas Cage is too.
2: Smuggling.
1: They buy, well, from other countries. So, like, people go to other countries, they'll dig this stuff up, they'll bring it back and sell it. And then there's been all this legal legislation with other countries going, hey, that's ours. Like, you can't just have that.
2: Right.
1: And they wind up having to give it back. And then they put it, like, in a museum or so everybody can see it. Because it's like, you don't get to just take that, I guess, and put it in your living room. But I don't know what I would do with that. I wonder that about a lot of things that rich people buy. You know, you buy something, you buy Michael Jackson's sequins jacket at an auction. Like, I think you can frame that and put it on the wall. That's cool.
2: Yeah, that's
1: that doesn't really hurt anybody. But a dinosaur should be in a museum, right? Especially if it's perfect.
2: It should, but I mean, having a T-Rex in the crib is kind of lit, you know.
1: Did you put that in the foyer? Where do you put that in the yeah. backyard? What do you have your own room for it? Like, where do you put the dinosaur?
2: I don't know, but it's kind of lit. Like, you know, I got a dog and what else? A T-Rex, you know.
1: I don't think Lux would like the dinosaur too much.
2: He would bark at it.
1: I got a couple food stories for you today. Olive Garden's never-ending pasta pass is back after 6 years. They're bringing it back for the first time since 2019, giving 10,000 customers the chance to enjoy unlimited pasta, super salad, and breadsticks for 13 weeks for $100. The passes go on sale Thursday at 2 p.m. Eastern and have sold out within minutes. I wonder about this. I mean, this is obviously for the PR because everyone's going to talk about it. So maybe they lose money on it. Maybe they don't. I don't know. The kind of people who I think are going to, like, hit refresh to get one of these things at 2 p.m. Eastern on Thursday. You know, I think they are the kind of people who would go every day. And I'm sure there are limitations. But they have, like, whether it's this or whether it's like a buffet. And if you work in the restaurant industry and you know the answer, I would love to know. 855-591-1035. But someone must have done a math equation on this. Or, like, I think about this at these, when I see these videos about these wild airline clubs you can go to. Like the white Turkish airlines or the Japanese airlines, Asian airlines have these, Middle Eastern airlines have these wild. If you fly first class and you have a lot of money, you can go to these insane lounges where they, like, have, you know, I don't know, they have, like, Morimoto making sushi rolls, like, right there.
2: Caviar station.
1: Yeah, like they'll, you can pick your cow. Actually, well, not in some countries, but, you know, like, whatever. It's just insane luxury. And I was watching one about Turkish Airlines yesterday in Istanbul, and it was like 50 food stations and all this stuff, and it's just these chefs making all this stuff. So also I can fly in business class and be hungry, or be not hungry, I guess. But I wonder, do they just assume, like, well, a human can only eat so much, so we're going to make all this stuff available, but, like, every person can only, their stomach's only so big, so, like, we're not going to get killed on this. You know, or like when they have, like, the finest alcohol. You know, they can only, how much champagne, like a Dom Perignon on Emirates, if you're in first class and you get that room that's like 30,000. Have you seen this?
4: No.
1: I've only seen this stuff on the internet. They have, it's called the Residence, and it's first class.
4: In the airplane.
1: You get three rooms.
4: Whoa.
1: You get a room, you get a bathroom and a shower of your own, and you get a bedroom.
4: Wow.
1: A full double bed in the thing. and they give you for $20,000 each way. They give you
2: complimentary.
1: The champagne, right? The champagne that they just give you is Dom Perignon, right? And so it's like, oh my gosh, that's a $600 bottle of champagne or whatever it is. You paid 20 G's, you know? Or like at one point they were giving you the iPad. Like you could take the iPad home that you use to control everything in your little suite. Wow, you get a $1,500 iPad. You paid $40,000 to go to Dubai and take a shower in the air, which is really cool, but it's like you didn't get any. They didn't give you anything.
2: Right. You like, pay for it, honey.
1: Right. Give me 20 G's. I'll give you an iPad.
3: Right.
2: That's how people feel on the cruise ships. Like, oh, I got the drink package, so it's unlimited. Like, no, you paid for every drink you're drinking. You did.
1: And it might be on over the time, it might average less. You know, because if you go to a nice hotel, you know, cocktails are $20, $25 are expensive. Mm-hmm. And if you buy the all-inclusive, it might bring the average down lower.
2: Right.
1: If you drink a lot, but you're still paying. But I do wonder if they do the math on this, like, never-ending pasta pass. And they're like, all right, if 10,000 people show up every single day and eat, like, four boxes of pasta, how much is this going to cost us? And they have to have done the math and realize that it's more PR because we just spent 5 minutes talking about Olive Garden now.
2: Right.
1: So it worked. Then again, advertising doesn't cost that much on this show, so it's fine. Well, they'll sell it for free, so it doesn't matter. Chick-fil-A, they'll just give it to you. If you want to advertise, they'll just give it to you. Chick-fil-A is dusting off the cow costumes. After a 7-year break, the chain is bringing back Cow Appreciation Day today with a free entree for anyone who shows up dressed like a cow between 7 a.m. and 7 p.m. at participating locations. 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So don't DoorDash Chick-fil-A dressed like a cow. 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And no purchase is necessary if you show up to Chick-fil-A dressed like a cow. It's National Nude Day, focuses on body acceptance, personal freedom, and discussions around social attitudes towards nudity. And it's National Mac and Cheese Day.
2: Hey, yes.
1: To which I read this whole analysis about what people think is that. You guys want to hear about this? The best kind of. Do you really?
2: Yes, I do.
1: Because you know I hate a list. On a morning show, I hate a list. And our competitors love a list, and I hate a list. Hey, good morning, everybody. The wildest place you ever made whoopee. Battle of the sexes. Call now. Let me see. No, that's what our competitors do. Spend a bunch of money on advertising and still doesn't work. Okay.
2: Yes,
1: I am feeling that way today.
2: Nudity day.
1: It's National Send Me a Nude Day.
3: You can see him right now.
1: It's National Send Me a Nude Day. I'm naked from the waist down. I'm a cow from the waist up. So the noodles, spiral noodles, the clear winner on Mac and Cheese Day. They ask people about their favorite mac and cheese. Okay. Spirals, the clear winner.
3: Okay.
1: Shells. I guess tubes and then shells.
3: Uh-huh.
1: Okay, that's the ranking. 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
3: Mm.
1: Cayenne did not make the cut. I guess you're supposed to add spices to it. I don't know. I mean, salt and pepper, maybe, but I didn't realize we were putting Worcestershire sauce, curry, or pesto in our mac and cheese. Sounds a little fancy. 2/3 of people voted for no meat or vegetables, I guess. Most people don't want vegetables in their mac and cheese, but if they do, they want broccoli. I have no idea where we got this. I think Reddit, which is where I get everything, according to some guy that texts here. Sauce, no added sauces, the perfect consistency of cheese sauce, plenty but not crazy. And then dairy, the most popular answer was adding whole milk. Cream was second, followed by evaporated milk. And then cooking style for the mac and cheese on Mac and Cheese Day today was close. Oven baked stovetop, or oven baked to stovetop, about 58% to 42%. I think I'm a stovetop guy, and you guys know how I feel about mac and cheese. Kraft mac and cheese, the original, the OG mac and cheese in the blue box with the powdered cheese. Do not come around here with Moana. Do not bring me some Moana. The Rock in some kind of Hawaiian skirt shape. I don't want it.
2: You know, all for the
1: I want
2: fun.
1: The original Kraft mac and cheese in the blue box with and not the off brand, not the shapes, not the spirals, not the Velveeta with the creamy one. No. Ooh. Bring me the OG. What?
2: No, you deserve better. At least do the Kraft with the little squeezed cheese sauce. Not the powder.
1: I was having this conversation with someone the other day about like burgers and about pizza and about mac and cheese, and they're
3: wow.
2: Right, who are you talking about?
1: Well, because somebody at this wedding asked me about Chicago pizza, and then we talked about nostalgic food, and as you've heard me say before, like growing up, there was a place. It was a chain pizza restaurant. I think there are only one or two left, and it was only on the West Coast. It was in Arizona. Peter Piper Pizza is what it's called. I'm not even sure if it's still open. I'm gonna be honest with you. Not good pizza. It's not good pizza. Most people would eat it and say this isn't good. This is like chain pizza, worse than chain pizza. I'm trying to think of the equivalent of it. But it's just mass-produced pizza.
2: Right.
1: I love it because I grew up with it from the youngest age. I can remember my grandparents taking me there. I can remember eating this pizza. And so I try and get it every time I'm home. And I don't do it when anyone's looking, though, because I think people would be embarrassed. I also like Domino's pizza. Oh, I like Domino's pizza, okay? Yes. I grew up with that, too, every other night. I guess we weren't eating that one. We ate this.
3: Switch it up.
1: And it tastes pretty much like I remember it growing up, and I like it. But my point was you can get way better pizza in most cities. Like gourmet pizza, right? You come to Chicago, you go to Pequod's, you go to Giordano's, you go to Lumo's, you go all these different places. You go to New York, I mean, they'll argue with you about which slice is the best, the whole thing. But sometimes I want the mass-produced stuff, and I feel the same way about mac and cheese. Somebody could make me truffle mac and cheese with the finest truffles from some pig just sniffed it out of the ground, you know, whatever. The finest cheese possible, got little dinosaur bits in there, whatever. it could be amazing, but I still want the one in the box. Do you know what I mean? Like, sometimes I just want a McDonald's cheeseburger. I don't need the fancy gourmet one, you know, that has the bison in it or whatever. You know what I'm talking about?
2: Oh, absolutely. Sometimes you just need that original taste. It doesn't change at all. It doesn't evolve. McDonald's is McDonald's everywhere.
1: Right. I'm not here to tell you it's the greatest food, the most gourmet, greatest food in the city, but I'm here to tell you it is delicious. And that's what I would like. So there you go. There's your mac and cheese analysis. The Entertainment Report is next. Fred's show. Hey,

0: Right, it's the Fred Show, the Entertainment Report, in just a second. I'm texting with my guy, Zach. He listens to us in D.C. on Hot 99.5. He's a friend of mine, so that's cheating, I think. So we have it. I think we have one or two so far, despite everyone's, you know, some people's best efforts to get people not to listen to us. Wild to me. Anyway, I think we're up to two. And one is my friend, but that's fine. But he said, which window to break? And by the way, this guy's a real, he's a real American hero. He used to fly an F-18.
1: Oh, wow.
0: And this is the same guy that I said, oh, this guy has, 200 carrier landings and 10 are at night and 5 were in bad weather. And then he texts me back, actually, it's 317 and 200 were at night. And this guy knows every single, as he should.
2: Okay. Yes.
0: And now he's an airline captain, but he said, which window to break? If you're leaving a dog or a kid in the car, I'd start with all of them. PSA complete. Good morning. And I said, yeah, but I wouldn't break the one near the kid or the dog. I wouldn't want to get glass on the subject. And he said, you're so responsible. I would compromise. I would break all but one, remove the affected dog or child, and then I would break whatever was left to drive the message home.
1: Yes.
0: I like that. Yeah.
3: Kaylin's Entertainment Report is on the Fred Show.
0: That. Yes. That, my friend, is why you're an American hero.
1: That's right. Period. Erling Haaland and his teammates touched down in Norway at Oslo Airport yesterday following their 2-1 extra time defeat by England in the World Cup quarterfinals. And I genuinely thought this was AI until I did some digging, but it is real. The soccer star emerged from the plane carrying his Dolce & Gabbana bag over one shoulder while carrying his souvenir from America, which is a stuffed raccoon holding an empty whiskey bottle. So that is what he chose to buy in America to bring home from his little performance in the World Cup. And he got his souvenir at Wild Bill's Western store in Dallas, Fred, where he went to buy a cowboy hat after Norway's last 32 win at the tournament. But he left with something much more. It's called the Whiskey Raccoon. It costs 560. This is in euros, but it's already sold out on the store's website because of him buying this. The store has gone, a lot of people have been visiting this store to try and buy this stuffed raccoon to also have it. But they have hats, boots, shirts, which say, y'all can kiss my Dallas. But he decided to go home with the stuffed raccoon. And I just love that, like, they're discovering. A lot of people are like, oh, we're here in America. We didn't know you have XYZ. Or they'll say, oh, we tried ranch dressing for the first time. And I love that he's, like, going to put this on his mantle. And it's going to be like, I bought that in Dallas.
0: They have entire, like, pyramids of ranch dressing and duty-free now in most American airports so that people can buy it on their way home. Because they're so obsessed with it.
1: I missed ranch so much when I was in Italy. Like, it was like, I almost left just for my ranch, you know?
0: It's a fantastic condiment. Yeah, it really is.
1: Yeah. Yes. Like, in a fantasy draft, like, I'm taking ranch.
0: There's very little that you can't utilize ranch in some way for.
1: Yeah. Mm-hmm.
0: So
1: I just wanted to add that in there. But, yeah, a stuffed raccoon. So that's where he got it. But it is sold out. Hopefully they can get more. Now, I don't know if they're real or not, but it comes on a plaque so you can display it. Swifties are absolutely nuts. We know this. We'll buy anything. A CD. I don't have a CD player. Vinyl, even if you don't have a record player. A cardigan. All the things. But now Swifties are buying trash from Taylor Swift and Travis Kelce's wedding.
0: Oh.
1: Yeah. So there's this artist. I think his name is Justin, G-I-G-N-A-C. I don't know how to say it. But he made his way to Madison Square Garden the night of the wedding. He picked up a ton of trash from the site of the wedding. And then he put the trash in little cubes. And he started selling them. So people are buying trash, literal trash from the wedding. He said, I'm always trying to find these big cultural moments in New York. And he's done Times Square. He's done other things, Yankees, Giants. But this is an interesting one, he said, and people are buying it. But yeah, little cubes if you want trash from the wedding. Netflix, I don't know if we need it. You guys tell me. Netflix is starting to cast for their reality competition show based on Monopoly.
2: What?
1: So, I don't know.
0: Reality competition show based on Monopoly.
1: Yeah, 2 million.
0: Was the show ever going to end? Because the game of Monopoly never ends. I feel like I've never completed in my life. I've never completed a game of Monopoly. Who's ever completed it? And when are you done? Like right. when someone right. when everyone else runs out of money and you have everything?
1: I don't know. It always ends in like a family fight, I feel like. So it never gets done. But yeah, $2 million is the prize if you're interested. I don't know if they're going to have like a real Mr. Monopoly or not. but something else that's coming, Paulina, I know you are a spooky season fan. Paramount has inked a deal to make a film based off the OG screenplay of Wes Craven's A Nightmare on Elm Street, a la Freddy Krueger. So
4: I kind of like that.
1: We're getting a new one, I guess.
4: I'll be there.
1: So more people can do that on Halloween. Their striped shirt and their claw and their fedora.
4: And so. It's a Saturday this year.
1: Halloween?
4: Halloween is a Saturday.
1: Oh, that's
4: I am
1: big.
4: Planning my festivities.
1: Okay.
4: Yeah, I'm going to start from morning till night.
1: What are you going to be?
4: I want to do a Cheetah Girls theme with my daughter. Yeah, because she's in her Cheetah Girl phase and the movie's coming out. The whole thing. But I'm having a party, so put it in your calendars.
1: Okay, period.
4: Mm-hmm.
1: I'll be there. Fred loves the costume.
4: I know he does.
0: I love dressing up.
4: He's ready for this one.
0: Yeah.
1: We go live throughout the show, by the way, if you want to see that while you're listening. Twitch as well as YouTube Fred Show Radio.
0: Yeah, I love dressing up. Like a little role play situation. Hello. You know, you want me to be the sheriff?
1: Do
0: absolutely.
1: That.
0: Lock you up. I feel so stupid. Let's do vlogs.

0: ready for. Fred's show is out. We'll get to blogs or audio journals next. 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
1: Hey, yeah. 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Right here.
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4: 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Hello, Kaylin.
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6: Good morning.
4: Shelby Shelley, $1,550 in the showdown. You can win in about 25 minutes. Beat her in 5 pop culture questions, and that money is yours. And if you listen to all the entertainment reports, and you have the answers, and you can win. Stay or go. We'll debate some relationship drama and the entertainment reports coming up, and we're commercial free. The next 45 minutes, no commercials.
0: Yeah, they talk better than they type.
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4: Like we're writing in our diaries, except we say them aloud. We call them blogs. Kaylin's got one, go.
3: Thank you, dear blog. So I am currently in a little bit of a tussle with a Lyft driver. He takes me for a fool. He's trying to pull one over on me, and we're not doing it, okay? He's not this time. So I, what was it? Last Friday, I had to go pick something up during the day right after the show. Right outside, completely leaving work. So I go handle my business and I call a Lyft. I typically use Lyft more than Uber. So I call a Lyft, picks me up. He doesn't really say much, but like it's a normal ride, yada, yada, yada. Drops me off at home. I say bye. Things are good. Go upstairs. Then I receive a text message from Chase Fraud. Shout out Chase. They know how to treat me right. And they were like, hey, this doesn't seem like something that would happen. Is this an actual charge or is this fraud? And I read, and this driver tried to charge me a $150 cleaning fee, claiming that I got sick in the car. Okay.
6: What?
3: It was very much right after work. I very much did not get sick in the car. So I said to Chase, like, no, that's fraud. Hard stop. So then I go into the app and sure as spit, they're like, well, can you give us another credit card to pay for this cleanup fee? And I'm like, absolutely not. So I talk to them and they're like, okay, this doesn't seem like you. We looked at your history. Like, you're not trying to scam us. So we will waive the fee. And I'm like, okay, great. But like, I still knew that this driver like just decided randomly to try and scam me. And it really upset me. So anyway, so I moved on with my day. That's settled. Then it's the next day at night and I get this call and I don't think it was actually from Lyft because when it is Lyft, like it says Lyft, it was from a random number and it was some guy talking about, hey, do you want this item that you left in an Uber or not? Like, do you want this thing? And I'm thinking like, I didn't leave anything in an Uber. I have all my belongings, phone, wallet, whatever. And so I look back in the app and sure as spit, this same driver, he's supposed to upload a picture of what the person left in the Uber, and there's a fee for having to drive it back. But where he's supposed to upload the photo, he just put a period. So he's trying to lie and say that I left something and he had to drop it off so that he could get his money for the ride because they completely made my ride free because he was being shady. So he was trying to at least get $20 out of me for delivering an item I never lost. And so this person on the phone, I don't know if it was him or his boy, but I lost it. I was like, no, like you're trying to scam me. Like,
4: I don't know
3: what
4: how
3: the
4: they got
3: hell?
4: Your number because they call through the app. I don't think they're supposed to have your phone number.
3: Yeah, I guess I don't know. It was weird. It's weird to get a call from Lyft late at night about something. Like, I don't know.
4: I also didn't realize they could get your phone number after the fact.
3: Right. So maybe,
4: that's,
3: I don't know. Maybe it wasn't him. Maybe it's not. But the more frightening thing is that Donald is trying to get money out of me. Yes. Yes. I'm naming his name. Because knock it off. Like, I'm a nice woman. What did I do to you?
6: It's somebody in the back of Donald's car right now looking like, uh-oh.
3: Yeah.
6: Yeah.
3: They should.
6: Jump out, sis.
3: Well, no. I kept just being like, chill. We'll make your ride free. And I'm like, no, I want him to be reported. I want to never be matched with him because he's going to try to do this, but yeah, I guess watch out for that scam. If we're trying to lie about,
4: there's somebody in the back of Donald's car sitting in your puke right now, and they don't even know how much danger they're in. They have no idea. Stay or go. We'll debate some relationship drama after Bruno Mars back in 3 minutes.

0: Morning Show is on. It's stay or go.
1: All right, Olivia is here. Good morning, Olivia. Welcome to the show. How are you?
2: Hey, good morning.
1: Olivia, what's going on with your fiance? You guys are getting married in 4 months. Congratulations, by the way. Except, is it congratulations, really? Tell us the whole story.
2: Okay, so yes, we're supposed to be getting married in 4 months, but I actually just found out that he unfortunately canceled our wedding venue because he took the deposit.
1: So he called him up and said, yeah, never mind, we're not getting married there. I want the money back. And they said, okay.
2: I was so angry in the moment. You know, I did not ask what he said verbatim on the phone. But he did get the money back, and he used that deposit to then bail his mom out of her crappy financial situation that she'd gotten herself into.
1: So what is she, like credit card debt or something? And then he all of a sudden decides, we don't need a place to get married. We'll just pay mom's credit card bills off or whatever.
2: Yeah, I don't know if she was being threatened. You know, I'm assuming it was an extreme situation because he said that she was being threatened to be sued. Like taking a court over it.
1: Now, when did he tell you he was going to do this? Did he even reference it ahead of time and say, hey, look, I don't know, this is a bad thing going on with mom, and like we're going to have to come up with a way to fix this?
2: Oh, no. Yeah, that's the big part of the anger for me. He never even asked me what I thought, anything. He just told me after the fact.
3: Oh, no.
1: Wow. All right. So he cancels your wedding venue 4 months ahead, which I got to think that another wedding venue now is going to be challenging. And you can't use that one because you canceled. And also there's the deposit money that he spent on his mom to get her out of her snafu. And so what do you say to him when he finally tells you? And how does he finally tell you? He just comes to you nonchalantly later and says, oh, by the way, we don't have a wedding venue anymore.
2: He was sitting there waiting for me when I got home from work, and I'd already had a long day, so I was already not in the mood. And he just laid it all out and said, hey, and we've been together a long time. And of course I love his mom too, because my mom's amazing, incredible. She's why I am the man that I am. And again, never asked me what I thought. He was trying to be super apologetic, super I had no other choice, but we definitely could have figured something else out.
1: But yet you're still unclear on what exactly it is that she did that got her in this position. I feel like Olivia, if we're all on the up and up, I think you would have known this was coming or this was possible. But for her, just all of a sudden, this lady to be in financial, destitute, and the only way out is to cancel your wedding venue. I mean, it just sounds shady to me.
2: Oh, absolutely. Because I had an inkling that, she had something, but I didn't realize it was so urgent that she was going to get taken to court over it,
1: Huh. But it's the not asking. I mean, okay. Yeah. Let's even say.
2: Right.
1: Someone said, let her explain. I'm trying to get the story. I'm trying to understand how this happens where you just one day, out of nowhere, all the money for the deposit's gone and you don't have all the context as to why. It's very confusing to me how he didn't communicate any of this to you. It makes me wonder if that's even the story.
2: Oh, it's confusing to me too. And I have gone through every range of emotion over the last 36 hours since I found out. So.
1: Huh. Yeah, I mean, emergencies happen, but I don't think they happen without some sort of consultation. And then now you don't have a wedding venue, and he didn't even bother to ask you, which makes me wonder, what other decisions is he going to make in your relationship without asking you? This is a bad sign.
3: Girl.
2: Listen, my therapist got a 3-page email when it happened.
1: Oh. All right, so what's your inclination? What does your gut tell you to do? Does your gut tell you to dump the guy and move on? I can't get over this? I mean, what is his plan now for the wedding?
2: I honestly don't know, and that's why I need your opinion, because we've been together for 7.5 years and have saved up for this wedding. We've saved up and have done so much to not be in debt ourselves. And so for him to just snatch that money away honestly felt like a slap in the face to the whole 7 years that we've been building something together.
3: Yes, it is.
1: And there was no other way to get money? I mean, a credit card, there was no savings. I mean, he essentially canceled your wedding to do this without talking to you.
2: Right. We could have figured something out.
1: Yeah. So what's the plan for the wedding then? Do you have one? I mean, where are you going to get married? In a park?
3: Plan.
2: We're in the moment.
4: Wait, there's still
3: a wedding. We don't need a plan. We don't need a plan for a wedding.
1: Well, I'm just curious what this dude, what Brainiac over here, I'm trying to figure out what his idea was. Okay, so we're going to use the money from the venue because we got to bail mom out. Otherwise, something bad's going to happen to her. But then, okay, he's got to have a backup plan because he has to know that question's going to be asked. But it doesn't seem like he thought about that. So there's a lot of problems here.
2: Oh, absolutely. And in the moment, you know, he's doing the sputtering like, oh, we could go here and get married on the beach or in Vegas or whatever. And he was like listing out all these places that, you know, we could do it for cheaper than our original venue. And I'm like, okay, but now we also have the caterer, the DJ, you know, our invitations that are already sent out with the information on it. Mm-hmm. I mean, it's not just our deposit that he lost. We're looking at the deposit for literally all the services we already hired, the photographer, and ladies, y'all know how expensive the hair and makeup is. Yeah. So don't get me started on that.
3: Funny. Oof, oof.
1: Yeah. Let me take some phone calls on this. Cause I mean, people are just on the text are just jumping to that this is over.
4: Oh,
1: well, they're jumping to where did the money really go?
4: Yep.
1: Which I think that would be an easy thing to, you could ask
4: his,
1: you know, his mom about it. Mm. I mean, you could have a conversation with mom. Now if, one more reason to get out of it is if she's in cahoots with him somehow, or if she'd lie on his behalf. But let's just assume, I'm not even going to jump to cheating or any other kind of nefarious circumstances. I'm just going to say that he was inconsiderate enough to essentially cancel your wedding without talking to you and give the money to his mom, which makes me wonder, one, what else will he do for his mom over your relationship? Which is tricky. That's a shady area because mom is mom. But now you obviously get a vote in all this because it's half your day too and half your life with him. There's that, and then this whole thing where he's just out here willy nilly making decisions. What else is he going to make decisions on without consulting you?
2: Yeah. No, this is exactly the conversation I've been having myself since I found out. I've been staying at a friend's house.
1: Excellent question from the text. Is he a gambler?
2: No, I mean, like, he'll do fantasy football, you know, and they win money in that. But he's not really he's not on DraftKings or whatever.
4: There's nothing wrong with that.
1: Well, there is if he's using the wedding deposit to pay off his gambling debt to the mafia or whatever. All right, well, let me take some calls on this. I mean, I think we all appear to be in agreement here that it's kind of over. Like, I just don't. This makes me very uncomfortable that he's making huge decisions like this with no plan, without consulting you.
4: Yeah, it's terrible.
1: Yeah. Okay. I guess she agrees. Thank you, Olivia. Have a good day. Good luck. Have the radio on. We'll see what happens here.
4: She is stressed.
1: And she is stressed.
4: I get it. I can't even imagine. Like, exactly. What else are you going to pull by my back when we go buy a house? You're going to go take that deposit back too? Now we're homeless? Like, this is ridiculous.
1: Yeah.
4: I don't like consulting people or like for things. I'm not going to lie. Like, when I got married, I had a hard time understanding that I have to now consult a man for something. I'd be like, hey, let's buy a new car, right? Because this is like a family decision. So it is difficult if you're not used to that.
1: Yeah.
4: For,
1: well, it's not
4: 30
1: even it's
4: years.
1: A man. It's your partner.
4: My partner, that's what, right, I'm saying. Like, right. I was always just kind of little me, you know, running around town doing what I want, whenever I want. So it was a transition. But when it comes to something that's joint, like a home, a wedding venue, like, you don't just make that decision by yourself, ever.
3: 4 months? I'm hot for her.
1: Well, what about all the other stuff they paid for? You know, I'm sure that they also have deposits in for photographers and caterers and
4: music.
1: She
4: just lost more money.
1: And whatever else. So yeah. Where is this wedding going to take place? And where are all these other people going? Are they going to lose all that too?
4: In her backyard. It's crazy.
1: And the fact that, I mean, yes, I realize it's a big chunk of money just sitting there. And he probably thought, there it is. I'll just go grab it. Not thinking about maybe the long-term consequence, which is that venue is probably going to be given up now. There's probably a waiting list. Someone else is going to take the spot, so you can't go get it again. You also don't have the money for the deposit because you spent it. So, there's a lot of it. There are a lot of issues here. Maya.
5: Hi, good morning. Hey. I am so angry for her.
1: Yeah. I mean, tell me what comes to mind when you hear this story.
5: I mean, I feel bad for her, but I'm just going to say it. He is a mama's boy, and he will always put his mother before her. Always. He showed her that already.
1: I mean, it does seem that way. The wedding is not happening now, and he didn't even ask.
5: Yeah. I think she needs to run. I really do, because this is not a good situation. And I don't know, for some reason, I have a feeling his mom didn't get the money. Just did, like, his mom should reach out to her and say, hey, thank you for helping me. You know what I mean? Like, it seems very weird.
1: Mm-hmm. It does seem weird, yeah. Thank you, Maya. Have a good day. Thanks for listening.
5: You too. Bye.
1: 855-591-1035. Jessica, hi.
6: Hi, good morning.
1: Hey, Jessica. So what do you think? This woman calls, and if you're just tuning in, she's 4 months away from getting married. Her soon-to-be husband, or what was going to be her husband, takes the wedding deposit money and gives it to his mom to get her out of a tough financial position. And while the fiancé kind of knew there was a problem, didn't know how big it was, and certainly didn't know he was essentially canceling their wedding venue to bail his mom out. She had no idea. Now she finds out, wants to know if she should marry him. What do you think?
6: Yeah, I think that she should definitely not be marrying him. Like, full stop, under no circumstances, do not marry him.
1: Yeah? I mean, because this isn't just a one-time thing in your mind? This isn't just an emergency? I mean, what if it were dire? I mean, what if she really owed money to, like, some bad people somehow or something, and, like, there was no other way? I mean, he would have told her that.
6: I feel like there should always be a conversation. Like, it speaks to trust, respect, communication, like, so many issues in the relationship that this is bringing up. Like, I don't see any reason why he couldn't have talked to her first, like a quick text or something before he made such a huge decision with what I'm assuming is their money together.
1: And the fact that he has no backup plan makes me think he didn't consider her or the wedding at all. Because he had to have thought when he was taking the money out of there, well, now we have no place to get married. But that didn't seem to be a concern of his, because it wasn't like he has another plan.
6: Exactly.
1: Yeah. Thank you, Jessica.
6: And now they have nothing.
1: Now they have nothing. Thank you, Jessica. Have a good day.
6: You too. Bye-bye.
1: Yeah, it is a bad sign when something that important, you weren't involved in the decision-making at all. Like, what's next? What else is he going to spend money on? And what other decisions will he make that you don't have any say in? Dorian. Hi, Dorian.
7: Hi. Good morning. How are you?
1: Good morning. Thanks for listening. Thanks for calling. Stay or go?
7: Go, absolutely. If he is not prioritizing them as a couple and their communication, you have years and years and years of a relationship to build and grow together. And if he is not prioritizing communication right off the bat, you need to go. The universe sends us signs for a reason. And I am a girl's girl. And if I was your friend, I'd be telling you, honey, go. They just said on Love Island the other day, like, you keep giving people second chances, there is someone waiting to give you, or waiting for their first chance, and they will respect you.
1: Mm. Okay. Interesting. Thank you, Dorian. Have a good day.
7: Thank you. Have a good day.
1: I'm going through these texts. Somebody said if they were bad people, they wouldn't be suing Fred. I'm like, well, okay, but if it were a formal lawsuit, then there's a process and there's time. You know, it sounded like he needed the money right now. That's not a lawsuit.
3: Well, he'd be in court with his mother if it was me. Okay? They would be sued for taking my money for my wedding 4 months ahead. That is insane. Girl, 7 years, I don't care. That's a number of completion. Get up out of there. It's
1: and how much of that money was hers, I wonder? I mean,
3: it'll all be mine when we get done. Emotional damage, everything in Kiki's court, baby.
1: Maria, how you doing? Good morning.
8: Good morning. I'm doing good. How are you guys?
1: Doing great. Stay or go? What do you think?
8: Absolutely go. If he didn't trust her enough to tell her before, trust is everything. So if you don't have trust, there's nothing. And I think she needs to have a little more self-worth for him not to have, like, if she would value herself a little more and be like, no, you should have told me prior. Because we allow people to treat us the way they do. So if he's already lying to her and not having that trust to tell her prior, it's never going to work, because you're never going to trust them.
1: Yeah, I mean, what's this guy going to do? Like, you know, take jobs in other states and say, oh, we're moving. Or, you know, I don't know.
3: I don't know, have a baby?
1: Yeah, what other decisions is he going to make without consulting her that have a significant effect on her? I don't like it. Thank you, Maria.
8: Yeah, thank you.
1: Now, Katie has an interesting point. Katie, hi.
9: Hey.
1: I agree with you now. Why didn't the mom say, no, not the wedding fund? You know, why is she just okay, right, willy-nilly? Sure, sure, I'll take, we can cancel your wedding so that, to get me out of this thing. Like, at what point does she say, no, hold on? Like, we need to think about the big picture. And we need to think about this woman here, too. We got to think about Olivia, your future wife. She didn't seem to care.
5: Right, exactly. And, like, if Olivia, I don't know her mother's situation, but if it was her mother coming to her for something, I'm sure that Olivia would have said, okay, Mom, I have a solution, but let me talk to my future husband. Like, let me help us figure this out together. I work in fraud, so, like, when people make super urgent claims, like, if the mom called her son and was super urgently, like, I need the money now, like, that is super manipulative. Whether she needed it or not, like, that is just so uncalled for. And I just think from a mother's perspective, there's no way that she guided her son in the right direction to not even consider asking the future wife. But also, she could have said, did you get this cleared through with Olivia? And he said, oh yeah, Mom, don't worry about it, because, like, he's such a mama's boy or something. I don't know. We don't really know what happened, but I really think that he needs to own up to the fact that he did something that was wrong. And the reality is, this is going to happen again if it hasn't already. Yeah. This was a huge decision for him to make on a whim and make that decision without asking her. This is huge. And if he took it this far already, no offense, but he's a creature of habit probably, and he's not going to change.
1: Yeah, I agree. One, my mom would try absolutely everything to fix the problem without consulting me. And if it had to be me, and this was the only option, then I can tell you my mom would have said, this is a joint conversation. We all three need to get together. Yeah. And that's assuming it were an emergency.
4: Mm-hmm.
1: But, you know,
5: unless
1: it's nefarious, I'm trying to think of an example of an emergency that creeps up on you where you would need that kind of money and not see it coming. You know what I mean? Like, this might be something that's been festering forever, but, like, unless there's some bad stuff going on, I mean, think about it. Most collections
5: 100%.
1: Give you a time period to pay. So either that's past and she just didn't care and expected her son to bail her out, or we don't know the whole story, because otherwise, if this were a lawsuit 100%. Or some other things, we would have seen this coming.
5: Yeah, and why are we rewarding the mom's bad behavior, if that's the case, then, by paying it off with these funds?
4: Right.
5: Like, this is just creating a cycle of really poor abuse and choices.
1: Yeah, I think so. Thank you, Katie.
4: Mm-hmm.
5: Thanks.
1: Have a good
5: Bye.
1: Day. Glad you called. The Entertainment Report will do it next. And big money in the Showbiz Shelly Showdown. You snap her 27-game win streak. You win $1,550 bucks, and we'll play next on The Fred Show. Taylor's on.

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1: All right, so new details are rolling in about Jay-Z's final show of his Yankee Stadium residency. And these new details show just how close people were waiting to not getting a show at all. So waiting all that time, and it almost didn't happen. An hour after Jay was supposed to be on stage Sunday night, almost half the stadium crowd was still stuck outside, if you didn't hear this part, creating 3 hours of chaos, of course, behind the scenes for Jay and all of those guests he brought out, also the NYPD and fans. So the first sign of trouble actually came just 5 minutes before he was supposed to hit the stage, 8:55. He had been hitting the stage around 9 for the first two shows. But the issue was, and if you haven't heard this, a few hundred people without tickets bum rushed an entrance, which is always going to end well. So great idea. And some actually got in. So security had to shut down all the gates, which I understand why they did that. No one was allowed in or out. We hit 10:15. I'm told there were still 20,000 fans lined up outside the stadium. Even people like ASAP Rocky, Tyler, the Creator, and Usher, who were scheduled to perform, or, you know, ASAP was there for Rihanna, were locked out. They couldn't even get in. Jay-Z's team tried to talk to the NYPD to get at least the VIP guests inside. He couldn't even do that. That's when discussions about canceling the show started. But I really respect him for this. He didn't want to do that because so many fans had traveled from out of state, and it would be nearly impossible to reschedule for a new date at the stadium. It took a meeting with the NYPD, the Yankees top executives, and Jay's Rock Nation team before cops would start approving opening just one gate, then slowly opened up others, allowing masses to trickle in. But at 11, there were still 10,000 fans outside, and it was suggested that he should just start the show 2 hours late because that's better than nothing. But then they were like, wait, that's going to cause a stampede if people hear the music and they're still outside. So they didn't do that. And it's pretty amazing also that all of his guests, Beyonce, Rihanna, Pharrell, Fat Joe, Jeezy, they all decided just to sit patiently to be able to give everyone the show they deserved. They went on and he did all the entire show. And so, you know, it's just speaks to how he feels about his fans, which is a massive deal. Noah Kahan, he made history by becoming the first artist to sell out, speaking of residencies, 4 consecutive nights at Fenway Park. Very, very iconic. He was also inducted to the Fenway Music Hall of Fame. Only 3 other artists have that privilege. Also got Noah Kahan Day in the state of Massachusetts. The governor gave him that. And by the way, the record-breaking ticket sales for this tour, the Great Divide Tour, he raised nearly $7 million so far for his non-profit, the Busy Head Project, and that is going to mental health care. I know his goal is to create free mental health in, I think, Vermont or Maine, but I know he also wants to make it a bigger project as well. So he's doing good while he is becoming the superstar that he is. And Fred, I know that you celebrate, but if anyone else celebrates the Nordstrom anniversary sale, it has begun. Yeah. It feels like it has begun early. I thought it was usually August to September, but
2: I'm trying to avoid my lady over there because I don't need to spend any money.
1: Oh.
2: Yeah, Anna. Yeah. I'm trying. No hablo inglés when she texts me.
1: Yeah. It's a great sale, though.
2: It is. And that's why I do girl math on everything I buy. Right. It's like I would have spent $300 on this, but it's only $175. Now, forget about the fact that I never had to spend the money to begin with. Right? But I didn't need the item to begin with, so I could have saved the whole $175.
1: Yeah.
2: But no, how could you pass up a deal like that?
1: Yeah, and I'm sure you're a Nordy Club member. But
2: you darn right I am.
1: Yeah, so it's open today for you guys, you like exclusive members, and then it opens to Gen Pop on the 18th. But if you're a Nordy Club member, get in there, get those sizes, because you need your pea coat for fall at a discounted price. So
2: darn right I do.
1: It has begun. So happy Nordstrom anniversary sale if you celebrate. And if you celebrate us, go on the iHeartRadio app and type the Fred Show on demand and give us a little hit, please.
2: Interesting theory. He purposefully sabotaged to get the wedding canceled.
3: Yes.
2: So he did it on purpose.
1: What a plot and a plan.
3: He did. Yes, he did.
2: So as opposed to just breaking up with her and canceling the wedding, he made up some big thing and got his mom involved, too. That's one of the theories. Mm-hmm. Okay. All right. Yep. So be it. We'll go with that. There has to be cheating, Kiki. There has to be.
3: Hey, it would be some cheating on my part if I was a girl. Let me tell you.
2: Omarion, are you there?
3: Okay,
2: hello?
3: Hello.
2: Ringy ding. Hello.
3: Yeah.
2: $1,150. Showbiz Shelley in the showdown. You beat her in 5 pop culture questions. We've given you the answers on the show already. So you got them. You beat her. You win that money. Call now if you want to play. I had a

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1: Showbiz!
2: Good morning!
1: Hi, Showbiz Shelly.
2: Hello.
1: Getting into some good money today. Yes. OSHA, is it OSHA? Did I say it right?
3: Yeah, you said it right.
1: How you doing, OSHA? Welcome.
3: Thank you. How are you?
1: Doing great. Give me a fun fact about you.
3: I don't know.
1: You don't know?
3: I'm a mom of an 18-year-old.
1: Okay, mom of an 18-year-old. That's a big fun fact. It's a big deal. We appreciate you for being an amazing mom. Don't take your kids' deposit for any kind of, you know, wedding or big function, okay? What?
4: Is there a cricket?
2: Yeah, okay, you guys, this is so embarrassing.
4: Sorry.
2: I have a cricket somewhere in my studio, and I don't know where it is.
1: Oh, my God, I can hear it.
2: Wait, are you serious? I'm being dead serious.
1: I can hear it.
2: I cannot find it, and it's been here since yesterday. And after I did the showdown yesterday, it started chirping. You guys, I can't find it.
1: I was trying to move past the cricket noise, but no, I guess we're going to... Oh, Shelly, we need to get pest control going for her in the studio.
4: She's live from a campground.
1: She is. From a KOA.
2: So horrible.
1: She's in her trailer at a KOA right now.
2: Did you sleep? It was fine. It only goes off like when I'm doing the show, and it's so annoying because I couldn't get my show.
4: Somebody's pranking you.
2: This is not.
1: The haters will. There is no level to which they won't reach the haters, man. They really will.
4: This can't be a real scenario.
1: They really will. There's a cricket. I'm like, what is that? We're just going to move past it.
2: It sounds close.
1: All right, let's get this over with then.
2: She's by the bar. OSHA, good luck.
1: All right. Shelly's got to go. $1,550, 27 straight wins. Question number one for you, OSHA, and the cricket is the ops. What movie just became the first biopic to make $1 billion?
3: Michael?
1: Actor Hudson Williams went off on paparazzi in Paris for following him to his hotel. Which hockey book series turned TV show catapulted him to fame?
2: Three, two,
3: I don't know.
1: The King and Queen of England privately met with their grandkids, Archie and
2: Lilibet,
1: for the first time since 2020. Who are Archie and Lilibet's parents?
3: Harry and Meghan.
1: Just stop talking. which live-action Disney movie made less than half of what it was projected to make after its release on Friday?
2: Paulina loved it. Three, two, one.
1: We got to stop giving hints. This is big money. Which member of the Beckham family was noticeably missing from his sister's birthday months after distancing himself from the family?
2: Three, two, one.
1: All right, you got a two. That's all right. I mean, you didn't, you know. The cricket could have gotten a three, but that's... I'm kidding. The cricket could not have gotten a three. It's impossible. Shelly, two is the score to beat.
2: Okay, do you hear it? It's
1: so
2: annoying.
1: I do.
2: I'm going to go insane. Okay.
1: I don't know. How do you find a cricket?
2: I don't know.
1: In the midst of... I don't know. Are there cricket traps?
2: I don't know. But I need to look.
1: Did it fumigate the whole studio? I don't know.
2: I don't know.
1: All right. What movie just became the first biopic to make $1 billion?
2: Michael.
1: Yeah. You know what? I think that the cricket's helping you. It's cheating. Actor Hudson Williams went off on paparazzi in Paris for following him to his hotel. Which hockey book series turned TV show catapulted him to fame?
2: Heated rivalry?
1: Yeah. The King and Queen of England privately met with their grandkids, Archie and Lilibet, for the first time since 2020. Who are Archie and Lilibet's parents?
2: Prince Harry and Meghan Markle.
1: That thing is an aggressive cricket.
2: It is so loud.
1: It really is. We're so bootleg here. It's just unbelievable. Which live-action Disney movie made less than half of what it was projected to make after its release on Friday?
2: Moana.
1: Yeah, and which member of the Beckham family was noticeably missing from his sister's birthday months after distancing himself from the family?
2: Brooklyn Beckham.
1: Yeah, that's a five. That's a win. All right, OSHA, you have to say it. My name is OSHA. I got showed up on the showdown, and you can't hang with the cricket. Go.
3: My name is OSHA. I got showed up on the showdown, and you can't hang with the cricket.
1: You can't hang. Hang on a second, OSHA. With a cricket.
4: Shelly, tell Mike to let you back in the house.
1: Yeah, is your studio a tent out back? I mean, what's going on?
4: He didn't kick my girl out the house.
1: Yeah.
2: Making s'mores.
1: Do you make your breakfast on some sort of Coleman stove? Like, is everything okay? No. Is there anything you'd like to tell us? Do you need help?
2: I swear.
1: Blink twice.
2: No, I'm good. I just don't know how it got in the street.
1: There's literally a cricket in the back.
2: I don't know. I'm gonna cry. I don't know.
5: Oh my God, I'm so sweet. Like, crazy.
2: It's like, how did I get my work done? I don't know.
1: I don't know. I guess the two of you are, it's more of a duo now.
2: Oh my God.
1: I mean, if you want your own show, then just tell us.
2: I know.
1: You and the cricket live on the radio.
5: You can call it the campground.
2: I was like, maybe it's not that loud that it doesn't go through the microphone.
1: Oh, no, it certainly does. All right, $1,600 bucks tomorrow. Win number 1,183 and 28 straight. You and the cricket, have a good day.
2: Okay, thanks. Bye.
1: That cricket, she's coming for it.
4: Oh,
1: I'm going to have to bring in the big guns to get rid of it.
4: You cannot make this stuff up.
1: The whole thing. Waiting by the phone and the throwback dance party both next.
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0: left waiting by the phone? It's the Fred Show.
1: Hey, Lindsay.
2: Yes.
1: Hi, Lindsay, good morning. Welcome to the show. What's going on? Tell us everything about this guy, Jack, and all of the things on waiting by the phone. How can we help you? Why do you think you're being ghosted?
2: Well, I met this guy on Hinge, and I thought we had an amazing date, and now all of a sudden, I haven't heard anything from him.
1: Okay. Well, tell us about the date. I mean, where did you go? What did you do? All of that stuff.
2: I mean, we went out for drinks and dinner, and we had amazing chemistry. I mean, really good chemistry. Like, we went back to my place.
1: Okay.
2: Yeah, like, we had an amazing night. And it was great, and I haven't heard from him since.
1: All right. So that's off-putting, obviously, because, you know, you think a date goes really well. It goes well enough that there's some, you know, physical chemistry and a connection like that. And so, you know, not that anyone's owed anything, but I would imagine you leave that thinking, well, that's a good sign. So I'm going to hear from this guy again. We're going to do it again. Everything went so well. So then to hear nothing, you know, that might hurt your feelings, but also you're like, well, wait a minute, what happened? Like, what am I missing?
2: Exactly.
1: All right. Well, let's call this guy Jack. We're going to see if we can figure out what's going on. Maybe he's been busy. Maybe he has a good excuse. And whatever the case may be, if he wants to go out again, if you guys want to go out again, then we'll send you on a second date and pay for that. All right?
2: Okay.
1: Let's find out what's up. Part 2 of Waiting by the Phone right after Pink Panther is back in 3 minutes. Fred Show.

0: say.
1: The Throwback Dance Party with DJ and Erotic is next on The Fred Show. Hey, Lindsay.
0: Yeah?
1: All right, let's call this guy Jack. You went on a date. You thought it went really well. It was drinks and dinner after meeting on the dating app Hinge. So good was the chemistry and everything else that you wind up back at your place, I guess. And good things happened there. I reading between the lines here, really good things. And then you haven't heard from the guy since, and you want to know why.
0: Exactly.
1: All right, let's call Jack now. Good luck.
0: Thanks.
2: Hello?
1: Hi, is this Jack?
2: Yes, it is.
1: Hey, Jack, good morning. My name is Fred. I'm calling from The Fred Show, the morning radio show, and I have to tell you that we are on the radio right now, and I would need your permission to continue with the call. Can we chat for just a second? Would you mind?
2: All right, but...
1: Okay, I will go with yes.
2: What is it for?
1: Well, you can hang up anytime, but I heard all right, which means yes. We're calling on behalf of a woman named Lindsay, who you met on Hinge, and you guys recently went on a date. Do you remember her?
2: Are you serious? Yeah.
1: Okay, well, we just talked to Lindsay a second ago, and she was saying nice things about you and the date that you guys matched and had a nice dinner, and you're laughing. But she thought everything went well. She did mention that you guys went back to her place. She wasn't real specific, but says she hasn't heard from you since, and she's kind of confused about that. So we're just trying to get to the bottom of this. Why are you not calling her? Why are you reaching out for another date?
2: Look, if I do this, I'll do this if she stops calling me, all right? And I'll tell you about what happened. If she'll stop calling me.
1: I mean, okay. I'm sure that's a fair deal. I think what she really wants to know is why you're not calling. So what happened? Because she told us it was a good date. So what happened?
2: Okay. Well, look, it was a good date. And she seemed really amazing. Like, we did have a good thing going on. And, she's cool. She's really super hot. And I thought everything was going fantastic. And she invited me to her house, and dude, I was all about it.
1: This is all good so far. I'm not hearing anything bad.
2: Well, when to her place, we started making out, right? And she said she wanted to go change into something sexy. I am so freaking pumped. I'm thinking, you can imagine what I'm thinking. I'm ready to go. So,
3: I can imagine.
1: I'm liking everything here. Everything sounded really, really good, man.
2: Yeah, me too at the time. So I go over to her room, and I'm like, get on the bed. And when she emerges back into her bedroom, she's like in a full-on pink furry bear onesie type of thing. Like a costume, situation.
1: Okay. Nice. I mean...
2: complete... with a matching bear head, that goes with it.
1: Oh, so it's a full, okay, so here I'm thinking childhood-like pajamas or something. But you're saying this was like a bear costume, this is a furry thing.
2: Yeah, exactly. A furry thing, and I've heard about that kind of stuff. I've heard of it, but...
1: You've never seen it in the wild.
2: With no warning.
1: Yeah.
2: She pops out like a pink furry, and I'm what the hell? And I thought she was kidding.
0: It didn't stop you. Excuse me. It didn't stop you from enjoying it.
1: That's Lindsay. So you didn't. Okay. Yeah. So she comes out in the... Jack is speechless. So she comes out in this furry thing and you're like, okay, haha. You know, all right, you're into this. So then she takes it off and you guys go at it, right? That part was...
2: That's what I thought was going to happen. But no, she keeps it up. We'll see. All right. The thing is engineered to open up for to do business and all the
1: We don't have to take it off. We can leave it on.
3: Did you do it? Uh-huh.
1: It's engineered. Oh no, he did it because she just said that's not what it didn't stop him.
3: Oh,
1: so he was not you.
0: Twice.
1: You were not
3: twice.
1: Oh,
3: you liked it.
1: No, wait a minute.
0: Exactly.
3: You liked it.
2: I didn't want to. I was already there, and I didn't want to kink shame.
1: He was doing you a favor because he didn't want you to feel bad. So it's while I'm here once. And then just to make sure that you feel good, we'll just do it one more time. At any point, you could have left, Jack. But no, you didn't.
2: I didn't want to be rude.
1: Oh, right. Well, that would have been super rude. But definitely get it on twice because you're so perturbed by this. And then not call again. Is there any chance, Jack, that you maybe liked it?
2: Look, bro, it was what it was. I think it's crazy.
0: Okay, whatever. You're so full of shit. You're just embarrassed that you liked it.
1: I mean, it's giving that. It's giving that. And there's nothing wrong with that. But, you know, if you were that upset about it, what were...
2: Look, we did, but it was super weird. It was It was freaking weird as all hell.
1: Uh-huh.
3: Not weird enough to do.
1: Yeah. Okay. Well, yeah. And so, does it get hot in that thing, Lindsay? Like, I'm just curious if we're not taking it off at all.
0: I mean, a little, yeah.
1: Yeah, right, a little hot. Yeah. And when did you discover that, I'm not kink-shaming at all, whatever floats your boat. When did you discover this was something that you liked?
0: I mean, I don't know. I had an ex that was really into it, and I sort of started experimenting with it, and I was like, oh, okay.
1: Okay. Do you keep the head on, too, while we're doing this, or does the head come off, or no?
0: Sometimes.
2: She kept it on.
1: Oh, wow. Circulation, ventilation. I'm worried about a lot of things here, but...
3: Crazy.
1: Okay. So no, that's a no for you, Kiki?
4: Oh, yeah. Don't surprise me coming out dressed like Benny the Bull. Give me a warning, okay? Don't pop up on me dressed like Chuck E. Cheese. Need a warning.
1: All right.
4: Like, don't come over here with that.
1: So don't wear the mascot costume then?
4: No,
1: okay.
4: Please.
1: I got it. Huh. All right. Well, look, Jack, I'll ask the question. It's all out now. We're airing this whole thing out. No pun intended. And I feel like, you know, we've established that you didn't hate it, but maybe you were a little bit embarrassed. But now we've exposed the whole thing. Would you be willing to go out with Lindsay again? Maybe you guys could have an adult conversation about, you know, limitations and boundaries and what you'd like and what you wouldn't like, as opposed to just ghosting her.
2: You know what? Look, you're a nice girl. This is one for the books, a story to tell. But no, I'm not doing it again. Thank you very much. No, thanks.
1: Lindsay is a little sus to me. I don't blame you because, exactly. You know, a couple times and didn't say anything. And I don't know about that.
0: And now he's going to tell stories about it. Like, I don't need to go out with a guy like that.
1: Okay. Well, then
2: you're the one that called the radio. Are you kidding me?
1: Oh, well,
4: he's not
0: okay.
4: Wrong.
0: Again, we had sex twice. And now you're like, oh, it was so weird. Okay. Well, it didn't affect things from working, did it?
2: Look, I hope you get that thing dry clean before the next person you drag into your house.
1: Okay.
2: Okay?
1: All right.
4: That is a good question.
1: Yeah, I mean, is it washable? Yeah. Is it machine washable?
3: It seems like a logistical nightmare.
1: Do you hang dry it? Or is it more of a, can anybody wash these things? Do you just walk into any dry cleaner with that is what I, you know, when, okay. We'll have to get those questions answered at some point. But hey, guys, so we agree. We're not doing this again. Thank you for your time. Best of luck to both of you.
2: Yeah, thank you.
1: So we used to do it just on Fridays, and now we do it every day around this time. DJ Neurotic is here, the Throwback Dance Party, all your favorite throwbacks mixed together to kick off your day on The Fred Show. Let's

0: And then, of course, we do it every Friday, too. DJ N-U-R-O-T-I-C on all of the socials. 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
4: Hey, what up, girl?
3: Grab my glasses, I'm out the door. I'm gonna hit this city.
4: Let's
3: before
4: go.
3: I leave, brush my teeth with a bottle of Jack. Cause when I leave for the night, I ain't coming.

0: you know that there is one jockey, horse rider man, who won a race after his death? So this happened on the 4th of June, 1923. A 22-year-old Irish jockey named Frank Hayes made history at Belmont Park in New York while riding Sweet Kiss, a 20-to-1 outsider. Hayes suffered a fatal heart attack in the final stretch of the steeplechase. Despite collapsing in the saddle, his body remained on the horse long enough for Sweet Kiss to jump the last fence and cross the finish line, winning by a head. Wow. And he was dead on the horse.
1: Rest in peace, King.
0: Yeah, all right, Peter Frank Hayes. But that dude, that's some talent. You died, but you stayed on the horse that jumped, and you still won.
2: Wow.
0: So congratulations to
3: him. Wake up. More Fred Show next.
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1: Yeah, they talk about it.
2: Yeah, they talk better than they type.
1: They talk about it, talk about it.
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0: Like we're writing in our diaries, except we say them aloud. We call them blogs. Makitha?
3: Yes.
0: All right, go.
3: All right, dear blogs, so guys, I think that I am about to adopt a new pet.
0: Yeah. Really?
3: Yeah, man.
0: Those goldfish from the window in Argentina?
3: No, they got a lawyer, so I'm not negotiating. But no, my brother yesterday, shout out to Cam, everyone's favorite in my family. He has his honey business, and he was in his work truck. And he kept hearing, like Shelly, a noise from some type of animal, but he didn't know what it was. And he popped the hood on his truck. And out comes from, like, under the engine, a little kitten.
4: Oh.
3: A little baby cat.
0: Wow.
3: Yes. And, you know, love my brother, but he's like, girl, I got kids. I got a lot going on. My wife. I'm not taking a cat in. Because he sent me the video. And when I show you guys the video, I'll post it on my socials, at On Air Kiki.
0: Oh,
3: but this
0: man.
3: Little cute kitten just pops out of the truck.
0: Thank God he heard it or whatever and didn't drive away like
3: and
0: that.
3: And it was so loud, the little cat. He was just purring. So
0: sounds
3: loud.
0: Like that cricket like, that's in Shelly's studio.
3: Oh. You hear him?
0: That's the cricket.
3: Yes.
4: Wow.
3: Yes.
4: Ew. I heard that cats do that, though, like, but in the winter mostly, right? Because they want to keep warm.
3: Yeah.
4: But he must
5: so
4: go.
5: Hot now.
4: Right. Yeah. He's so sad getting in there.
3: What are you doing in there? So he comes, like, climbing out, and I'm just like, okay, bro. Like, this is a sign. I feel like it's a little angel animal. Somebody sent it to us as a family. Oh. And, you know, we can't just let it go. You know, you got to do something with the cat. And so I think I'm going to name him Ryder. Oh. And because of the whole car thing. And then you like that?
5: Yeah.
3: And then but the issue is, you know, Lux, I live at Lux's house. That's my dog, my Maltipoo.
0: You're gonna have to, you know, run it by him. Make sure it's in your lease.
3: Right.
0: That you can have a cat
3: and
0: in the house you own.
3: I talked to him yesterday about it and he didn't seem too thrilled. So I think I'm gonna keep the cat at Helena's house. Oh. She doesn't know this yet.
0: So this is not really your cat then if you do that.
3: No, it's my cat. I'll have visitation hours.
0: You just adopted a cat for your
5: Your sister
0: mom.
5: Just adopted a cat.
4: Yeah. She doesn't have enough going on.
3: She has an empty room. You know, like, girl.
0: Why don't you try it? Why don't you try it with Lux? They might like each other. They might learn to like each other, and then he has a little friend.
3: I'm scared I'm going to like the cat more than Lux. And then what? You know, like, I'm scared that, you know.
0: I don't think that would happen.
3: I think the cat and I will vibe because it's very low maintenance. You know, Lux has a lot going on. He needs his food at a certain time, and, you know, it's a whole thing with this cat. I feel like.
5: Food. Yeah.
4: Yeah, right. A dog
0: how scared that high maintenance dog like to be fed around the same time every day, breakfast, lunch, and dinner. Food. That's wild. Not a dog that wants food.
3: Right. He's my alarm clock. Like he wakes me up, and then
0: God, how dare he?
3: Yeah, so he gets mad at me. Like he'll act like he likes Timothy more. Like Lux is a shady little dog.
0: But I'll tell you something. Cats are more temperamental than that. Mm-hmm. They have more attitude.
3: Oh,
0: so if you think he has attitude, I mean, cats own you.
3: Okay. Well, I don't know.
0: And maybe they'd be little friends and they'd get along. And then when you're not there, when you're off, you know, hanging out with Oprah or whatever, then the two of them can do whatever they do.
3: Dreams. I don't know. But I just feel like if anyone has been thinking about getting a cat, today is your sign. This is your sign. Get the cat, Caitlin.
4: You're giving that cat?
3: Wait, that cat or another cat? No. My cat is.
0: The sign is to get a cat and then give it to someone else and then pretend like you adopted it.
4: I've done that with my mom.
3: Right. Yeah.
4: She got two now.
0: That's your. It's your sign to save a cat and let someone else take responsibility.
3: Yes. Congratulations, Helena.
0: It's your
3: Today's
0: sign.
3: Your
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0: That's the entertainment report next on The Fred Show. What's coming up, okay?
1: Jay-Z cares about his fan in a big way that other artists may not. I'll tell you what he did.
0: We'll do it after Somber in 3 minutes on The Fred Show.

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1: All right, so new details are rolling in about Jay-Z's final show of his Yankee Stadium residency. And these new details show just how close people were waiting to not getting a show at all. So waiting all that time, and it almost didn't happen. An hour after Jay was supposed to be on stage Sunday night, almost half the stadium crowd was still stuck outside, if you didn't hear this part, creating 3 hours of chaos, of course, behind the scenes for Jay and all of those guests he brought out, also the NYPD and fans. So the first sign of trouble actually came just 5 minutes before he was supposed to hit the stage, 8:55. He had been hitting the stage around 9 for the first two shows. But the issue was, and if you haven't heard this, a few hundred people without tickets bum rushed an entrance, which is always going to end well. So great idea. And some actually got in. So security had to shut down all the gates, which I understand why they did that. No one was allowed in or out. We hit 10:15. I'm told there were still 20,000 fans lined up outside the stadium. Even people like ASAP Rocky, Tyler, the Creator, and Usher, who were scheduled to perform, or, you know, ASAP was there for Rihanna, were locked out. They couldn't even get in. Jay-Z's team tried to talk to the NYPD to get at least the VIP guests inside. He couldn't even do that. That's when discussions about canceling the show started. But I really respect him for this. He didn't want to do that because so many fans had traveled from out of state, and it would be nearly impossible to reschedule for a new date at the stadium. It took a meeting with the NYPD, the Yankees' top executives, and Jay's Roc Nation team before cops would start approving opening just one gate, then slowly opened up others, allowing masses to trickle in. But at 11, there were still 10,000 fans outside, and it was suggested that he should just start the show 2 hours late because that's better than nothing. But then they were like, wait, that's going to cause a stampede if people hear the music and they're still outside. So they didn't do that, and it's pretty amazing also that all of his guests, Beyonce, Rihanna, Pharrell, Fat Joe, Jeezy, they all decided just to sit patiently to be able to give everyone the show they deserved. They went on and he did all the entire show. And so, you know, it just speaks to how he feels about his fans, which is a massive deal. Noah Kahan, he made history by becoming the first artist to sell out, speaking of residencies, 4 consecutive nights at Fenway Park. Very, very iconic. He was also inducted to the Fenway Music Hall of Fame. Only 3 other artists have that privilege. Also got Noah Kahan Day in the state of Massachusetts. The governor gave him that. And by the way, the record-breaking ticket sales for this tour, the Great Divide Tour, he raised nearly $7 million so far for his nonprofit, the Busy Head Project, and that is going to mental health care. I know his goal is to create free mental health in, I think, Vermont or Maine, but I know he also wants to make it a bigger project as well. So he's doing good while he is becoming the superstar that he is. And Fred, I know that you celebrate, but if anyone else celebrates the Nordstrom anniversary sale, it has begun. Yeah. It feels like it has begun early. I thought it was usually August to September, but
2: I'm trying to avoid my lady over there because I don't need to spend any money.
1: Oh, oh.
2: Yeah, Anna, yeah. I'm trying to, no hablo inglés when she texts me.
1: Yeah. It's a great sale, though.
2: It is. And that's why I do girl math on everything I buy. Right. It's like, I would have spent $300 on this, but it's only $175. Now, forget about the fact that I never had to spend the money to begin with. Right? But I didn't need the item to begin with, so I could have saved the whole $175.
1: Yeah.
2: But no, how could you pass up a deal like that?
1: Yeah, and I'm sure you're a Nordy Club member. But
2: you're darn right I am.
1: Yeah, so it's open today for you guys, you like exclusive members, and then it opens to Gen Pop on the 18th. But if you're a Nordy Club member, get in there, get those sizes, because you need your pea coat for fall at a discounted price. So
2: darn right I do.
1: It has begun. So happy Nordstrom anniversary sale if you celebrate. And if you celebrate us, go on the iHeartRadio app and type The Fred Show on Demand and give us a little hit.
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Thank you so much for having us on today. 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It's there if you want to hear Stay or Go, which that was wild this morning. Oof. 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Mm-hmm. I think that might be the one time everybody said, every single person said go. Yes. Everybody in here and everybody who called said go. If you miss it, it's on the iHeart app. Waiting by the phone, the entertainment report, showbiz, Shelly, headlines, fun fact, it's all there. 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New Waiting by the Phone and more. Have an amazing day. We'll see you in the morning. Bye, guys. Bye.

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Yesterday, the North Dakota State Fair making the announcement that standing room grandstand passes completely sold out. 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

0: Amber with Homewrecker on Z94. We are Minot's number one hit music station with Taylor, Post Malone, Morgan Wallen. Yeah, and let me tell you, I am excited for North Dakota State Fair Fun. It kicks off Friday with Alex Warren. Then we just keep rolling into a whole week and then some of entertainment. 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And I cannot stress, if you've not downloaded the State Fair app, do it. It is amazing. It's going to be so good. And it's going to really keep you updated in real time on everything that's happening down on the fairgrounds. So yeah, get it at ndstatefair.com, all the details.
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She said, no, that's between me and Travis and the, I guess, 1,000 people that were invited.

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It's Daisies on Z94's North Dakota State Fair. Fun kicks off Friday in the Magic City. What is your two favorite things of the State Fair? 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Yeah.

0: 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We are Minot's number one hit music station. So the world's tallest, fastest, and longest water roller coaster has officially opened at Six Flags. Have you seen the video of this thing? 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
1: They say the holy water's watered down, and this town's lost its faith. 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
1: 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We've got the North Dakota State Parade on Saturday, with the 2026 Grand Marshal being the Western North Dakota Honor Flight. What an awesome celebration this is going to be, as we are celebrating America 250, celebrating 250 years of heroes. The theme is that, and the parade gets underway 10 a.m. on Saturday.

Carolina. 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We're going to give you a chance to win tickets next hour to see Zedd at this year's North Dakota State Fair. Win them before 1 o'clock with Zedd.

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0: 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And for a pair of tickets to see Zed Friday, July 24th, we're going to head to the phones and see who our winner is. Hey, congratulations, Z94. You are the winner. Who is this?
1: This is Susan.
0: Hey, Susan. Congratulations. What are you doing today?
1: I'm just headed back from Lake Sakakawea.
0: Oh, well, enjoy the nice temperatures. You're right where you need to be, close to the water. And of course, Friday, July 24th, you're going to be in front of the grandstand. Congratulations. You just picked up a pair of tickets to see Zed at this year's North Dakota State Fair.
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One Republic on Z94, minus number one hit music station. It's Allison as we're climbing towards that 1 o'clock hour. Another hot day ahead of us. Reminding you, if you've not hydrated in the last hour and a half, you're working outside, time to take a little sip. Also, put some sunscreen on, okay?

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Hey, it's Allison with another hour, and that means another hour at a chance at winning the cash. $1,000 out the door. 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

0: 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Minot's number one hit music station. As summer is officially upon us, we're spending more time with friends, and there's some habits you need to avoid when it comes to that friend group. I've got details coming up. Hey.
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So, habits to avoid with your friend group. We all know friends are a key to a happy life. 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Avoid being late, constantly teasing, forgetting people's names, correcting someone's opinion, speaking too loudly, not putting down your phone, and being a dialogue dominator. Habits to avoid with your friend group before you don't have a friend group anymore. 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

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I'm not sure if you've checked in at MinotDeals.com lately, but it just popped up. 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

Z94, Minot's number one hit music station. Taylor Swift and Travis Kelce take on their first official appearance as a married couple. I'll tell you where they were and what they were up to. We'll

0: 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Taylor Swift and Travis Kelce definitely looking like they're loving life as a married couple. So it looks like they had a little mini moon at an ultra exclusive resort in Big Sky, Montana. And then they headed to a friend's wedding. So literally just a week after saying I do, they were at the wedding of Juju Smith-Schuster's wedding, which was in California, good friend of Travis. But Taylor and Travis, they were all smiles. They were holding hands. They were dancing together. We got a glimpse at Taylor's ring. It's absolutely gorgeous. And she was rocking a gorgeous strapless pink floral gown. Now, rumor has it, they're going to be jetting off to Europe before Travis has to be back at the end of the month for football training camp. I mean, definitely looks like they're enjoying the time before Travis has to get back to work. And I'm just so happy for them.
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1: Z94, Minot's number one hit music station. I am obsessed. Pitbull officially a world record holder. And what he got the record for? Oh my God, it's just too good. I'll tell you all about it. It's coming up in just a few songs. There's a-

0: 94, Minot's number one hit music station. Pitbull might be one of my favorite people ever. Like, this is just too good. So he just set the world record at his BST Hyde Park London show for the largest gathering of people wearing bald caps. 22,141 people in one place wearing bald caps. Took over 400 volunteers to actually get the final count. Even Pitbull himself had to wear a bald cap because it's not the largest gathering of bald people. It is people wearing bald caps. So even Pitbull, the bald guy, had to wear a bald cap. I mean, it's just so good. 70,000 fans there, 22,000 of them rocking the bald cap to get Pitbull that world record. Like, that right there, that's the vibes we need in 2026. These are the vibes we got to be rocking. I love it.
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0: 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Throwing it back with Flo Rida, T-Pain, Low.
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Z94, Minot's number one hit music station. Rihanna low-key's been hiding forever. She's been so quiet, and she just popped out for a surprise performance. I'll tell you where she was and what she's up to. It's coming up next.

0: Z94, Minot's number one hit music station. Jay-Z might have had a 4-hour delay at his Yankee Stadium show, but it was worth it because not only did he have surprises all weekend, he brought out the one, the only, Rihanna, and she absolutely slayed. Fans went nuts. That's low-key me on the inside, by the way. She's killing it. She's been MIA, I feel like, forever. And she's finally back and just sounds like she never even left. I mean, it was insane. But like I said, Rihanna, not the only guest that Jay-Z brought out during his Yankee Stadium shows. He brought out Beyonce. He brought out his daughter, Blue Ivy, Eminem, Pharrell. Like, it was absolutely insane. But the fact that Rihanna kind of came back from nowhere, I'm like, all right, we've been waiting for this album for what, 10 years? Like, I've got a beard down to my knees at this point. Girl, when are we getting the album? I need it. You sound killer. Like, low-key rocking a Dumbledore beard for as long as we have been waiting for this album. It needs to happen. It needs to.
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Waiting by the phone. We do it every day on the Fred Show. 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

Z94, Minot's number one hit music station. Ariana Grande fans really, really disappointed. She just had to drop out of a pretty big project. Would have been really cool for her, too. I'll tell you what's up. It's coming up next.

0: Z94, Minot's number one hit music station. I gotta say, I'm actually really bummed, and so are a lot of Ariana Grande fans, because she was supposed to be in American Horror Story season 13, and it looks like that's not happening anymore. Yeah, so insiders are saying she had to step away from season 13 because of scheduling conflicts with her ongoing Eternal Sunshine tour. I mean, I kind of get it. That was their first. But Ariana said that as part of the cast, she was going to reunite with the creator, Ryan Murphy, who she actually worked with on Scream Queens, which is pretty cool. But insiders are saying that production dates shifted because of the summer, and then they overlapped with Ariana's sold-out tour, which kind of makes it hard for her to be in two places at one time. I mean, even though fans were excited to see her at American Horror Story, it looks like music is taking priority, and I mean, I get it. This tour is like her comeback. It's her baby. She committed to it first. I think she would have absolutely killed it on American Horror Story, but, you know, the priorities got to be the priorities. And I'm here for all the Ari music, all the Ari tour, living for it.
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I still can't believe it. Rihanna popping up on stage with Jay-Z in New York City. And here she is with Rihanna. Love the Way You Lie. Just

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are Minot's number one hit music station. I don't know what's in the water, but I feel like all these celebrity couples are calling it quits, and it's all the ones that I'm obsessed with. Like, come on. I'll tell you who it is. We'll chat in just a few songs.

0: just might. Z94, Minot's number one hit music station. I don't know what's going on. All the celebrity couples that I really like are breaking up, and I just, like, my heart can't take it. Teddy Swims and his girlfriend, Raish Wright, they have called it quits. And he actually revealed it in his new song, Breakup in Reverse. Now, he said that the song is deeply personal and it really hits home because it reflects exactly what he's going through. Now, he did share that the track was inspired by Nas's Rewind and that he loved the idea of telling the story of a relationship backwards. Now, he dropped the song and music video at the end of last week. It was all very surprising, but Teddy and Raish welcomed their son last June and they are still focused on parenting together. I loved them. I'm so sad they broke up. Then you have Jack Antonoff and Margaret Qualley. Like, guys, no, as long as Kylie Jenner and Timothy Chalamet are okay, and Zendaya and Tom Holland, like, we need to guard those with our life. Like, no more breakups. No more bad vibes.
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Minot's number one hit music station. Benny Blanco announcing a brand new project, and the internet is so pumped about it. I'll tell you what he's got going coming up next.

0: Z94, Minot's number one hit music station. Looks like Benny Blanco is working on a brand new project. He just announced his new album, Hermoso, and that's going to be out next month. So it's going to be his fourth studio album. And I mean, he has really had some bangers, especially with his wife, Selena Gomez. Now, ahead of the release, Benny dropped a new single in Spanish, which translates to Young and Wild. And it features Spanish rapper BB Trix. That is going to be out August 14th. But it looks like Benny Blanco getting back in the music game. And he's done so much cool work, especially with his buddy Ed Sheeran. I don't know what it is about the two of them together. They're just like the ultimate bromance. They make such great music together. And he actually did a TikTok not that long ago going through all the songs that he worked on with Ed. And I was like, wait, that's Benny Blanco? That's like all these hits are Benny and Ed. This is crazy. So definitely excited for his new album dropping next month.
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Z94, Minot's number one hit music station. Horse girls really got the boot, no pun intended, on social media for a long time about being crazy and wild. And now there's a new horse girl summer trend that is taking over TikTok. I'm loving it. We'll chat about it. It's coming up in just a few songs. Can we

0: Z94, Minot's number one hit music station. Not gonna lie, I am a self-proclaimed horse girl. Like, I grew up riding horses. I was competitive. I traveled to compete. Like, it was a big deal for me when I was growing up. So when the horse girl stereotype kind of came on social media and they were like, oh, horse girls are crazy, this, that, and the other thing, I was like, all right, wait, no fair. But now, horse girl summer, actually a trend taking over TikTok because people want equestrian-related vacations, which I'm all in on because growing up, my friends and I always said, like, we want to go somewhere out and, like, get on a dude ranch and spend the weekend and just, like, be ranchers and then hang out. Like, we just think it would be so cool. But a lot of people wanting to take on these equestrian-centered vacations, like a dude ranch or just being out somewhere in Montana, I think it's so dope. Like, what a cool adventure with your friends to be out exploring the USA, getting out on horseback, and just having that experience. Like, that is so cool.
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hear the same. Z94, Minot's number one hit music station. Out of all the unfortunate mishaps you could have, Prince Harry, he definitely had a very awkward one at goat yoga. Oh yeah, this one is too good. I'll tell you what happened to him. It's coming up next.

0: Drop dead. Z94, Minot's number one hit music station. You try to do something good and then it ends up being a really awkward moment. Yeah, I gotta say, kind of feel bad for Prince Harry. So he was doing goat yoga at a charity event in the UK, and there was, I guess we'll call him enthusiastic, a very enthusiastic baby goat who jumped up and basically landed right on Prince Harry's, we'll call him, crown jewels. Yeah, I mean, Harry actually thought it was really funny. He was doubled over laughing. And you know what? He was a really good sport. I mean, the baby goat was getting a little handsy with him, but oh my gosh, it was so funny. This happened during Scotty's Summer Festival, and it's a benefit for children who have lost a parent in military service. Harry's actually been a global ambassador for them since 2023, but oh my gosh, that was one of those moments that you see on TikTok that, poor Prince Harry, he was such a good sport about it.
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0: Z94, Minot's number one hit music station. We're going to make this little vent sesh for Christina. She just wrapped up work. She's at the gym. What is bothering you?
1: When all these influencers are just like recording their workout, it's like they set up a whole like camera crew and are in the way of everybody actually like trying to get a legitimate workout.
0: Yeah, it's kind of annoying.

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94, Minot's number one hit music station. Britney Spears had a pretty chaotic moment on an LA highway, and insiders are revealing what actually happened. It was a little scary, I'm not going to lie, but I'll tell you what they said. It's coming up in just a few. Baby, I'm-

0: Z94, Minot's number one hit music station. Britney Spears back on Instagram doing some pretty chaotic stuff. Yeah, so basically, there was a photo of Britney standing through the sunroof of a moving car in LA, like full Titanic, like don't let go, Jack, don't let go, like arms spread, full on Titanic. And people were like, wait, what? So she went on social media telling fans, nothing is what it seems. It was 2 seconds of insanity and not the full reality of her life. And she said that this moment doesn't tell her full story. She also said she might need to come out of the roof quite a bit more. And she's just not letting the criticism get to her. I'm just glad Britney's okay because I feel like that's really dangerous. But at least, you know, she's okay. All is well. I think maybe we shouldn't allow Britney in cars with sunroofs anymore. Just saying.
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And more. 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

0: 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If you are obsessed with this season of Love Island, you are going to love summer's biggest beauty trend. Oh yeah, I'll tell you what it is. It's coming up in just a few songs.
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Z94, Minot's number one hit music station. Leave it to Love Island to give us summer's biggest beauty trend. Oh yeah, everybody's gonna be rocking it, the Love Island Glow. So basically, it's all about trying to look like you just got back from the villa, even if you've been, you know, sitting at your desk all week. But it's all about bronze, hydrated, very glowy skin that looks just healthy and vacation ready, and skincare really taking the stage here. So instead of just laying in the sun, which is really not great for your skin, even though I love it, beauty experts are saying self-tanner, body oils like shimmer, that's all going to really help you get that golden look without all the UV damage. Now, TikTok and Instagram, of course, they are helping to turn the Islanders' beauty routine into viral trends, like overnight. Like poolside skin, it's its own aesthetic, like SPF first, gradual tan, glossy body care. So if you have been loving this season of Love Island, you might want to adopt that Love Island Villa Ready skin. I'm here for it.

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